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1: 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Ballin' hard on another hemisphere. Somebody tell them people Mr. Hem is here.
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0: 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I'm him. 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Big Master P vibe, no limit. Falling hard on another hemisphere. Somebody tell them people Mr. Hem is here.
1: Whoa, whoa, whoa, whoa, whoa.
0: Mr. Hem.

0: You can put me any place on the map, cause I'm him. 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Somebody tell them people Mr. Hem is here.
1: Whoa, whoa, whoa, whoa, whoa, whoa.
0: Mr. Hem is here.
1: Whoa, whoa, whoa, whoa, whoa, whoa.
0: Mr. Hem.
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0: 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The Rent, Marshmello, and Cameron Whitcomb with Hollow. It's got a little country in it. And trust me, this one is anything but empty.
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0: with you.
1: That was this week's Rent, Hollow, from Marshmello and Cameron Whitcomb. And if you weren't feeling this one, well, that's a hole in your taste we're going to have to fill.
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Yo mama's favorite DJ. 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

0: top of the morning, the headlines. President Hichilema emphasizes inclusive development and FRA exceeds target in millennia. President Hakainde Hichilema says his administration intends to continue with inclusive development of not leaving anyone behind. President Hichilema says this is to ensure that every Zambian enjoys a share of the country's social and economic growth, regardless of political or social standing. The head of state said this in a speech read on his behalf by Vice President Mutalena Lumango during the inauguration luncheon in Lusaka. He reminded that Zambia was coming from a collapsing economy, which was stabilized and debt restructured in the last 5 years. The head of state indicated that Zambia was now moving from stability to prosperity and growth. The president reiterated that part of the agenda in the new 5-year mandate was to double the economy. President Hichilema added that government will also work with traditional leaders to advance peace and development.
1: News 360.
0: The Food Reserve Agency, FRA, has exceeded its maize purchase target for the 2026 marketing season by more than 2,200 metric tons in Milenge District. Milenge District Agricultural Coordinator Bright Chota said the FRA had set a target of 2,600 metric tons for the district but has so far purchased more than 4,800 metric tons. Mr. Chota said the maize purchasing exercise is still ongoing, with the district expected to record higher volumes before the end of the marketing season.
1: News 360.
0: For international news, we monitored the BBC.
2: Iran says it's launched a wave of attacks on American targets in the Middle East after escalating U.S. airstrikes were reported to have killed 5 people at an Iranian wedding ceremony. Iranian Revolutionary Guards said they'd killed a large number of American forces in Jordan, a claim swiftly denied by U.S. officials. 5,000 U.S. servicemen will surely step on land for the first time in 9 months as their aircraft carrier, the USS Abraham Lincoln, docks at Pattaya in Thailand. The vessel's protracted deployment in Donald Trump's war against Iran has led to allegations of poor conditions on board, causing a mental health crisis.
1: News 360.
0: The U.S. dollar is trading at 19 kwacha, 4 ngwe. The Great British Pound is trading at 25 kwacha, 18 ngwe. The euro is trading at 22 kwacha, 9 ngwe, and the South African rand is trading at 1 kwacha, 18 ngwe. These rates are according to the Bank of Zambia. Please take note that they're indicative and may vary from bank to bank.
1: Rocking sports.
0: The sight of a forlorn Coco Gauff hitting nerves in the rain on the U.S. Open practice courts became the defining image of her struggles last year. The serving yips were undermining the 2-time major champion's talent. Staying out in the persistent drizzle was a sign of how desperate she had become to iron out the major flaw in her game. 12 months on, the 22-year-old American has returned to the U.S. Open with a rejuvenated service game, and it was the bedrock of her 6-3, 6-4 win over Turkey's Zeynep Sönmez in the New York first round on Tuesday. Breezy at times this morning, otherwise hazy sunshine, highs will hit 26 degrees. The night will be clear with lows dropping to 15 degrees. Sunset is expected at 18:01. The headlines. President Hichilema emphasizes inclusive development and FRA exceeds target in Milenge. My name is Temwani Nkata. Good morning.
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1: 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More energy than your first cup of coffee. It's not just breakfast. It's a whole vibe. 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

0: this week's Rock FM Essential New Tune, The Rent, Marshmello and Cameron Whitcomb with Hollow. It's got a little country in it. And trust me, this one is anything but empty.
1: Cutting through the silence, the flutter of your eyelids and you. Across the kitchen islands, same jokes that only I get, just to cut the tension.

0: out with you.
1: That was this week's Rent, Hollow, from Marshmallow and Cameron Whitcomb. And if you weren't feeling this one, well, that's a hole in your taste we're going to have to fill. Lusaka's number one hit station.
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0: a bad thing. When you wake up suddenly in love, this music of Billy Ocean, taken from the album Suddenly, following the huge success of Caribbean Queen and Loverboy. And yeah, that album itself became a major breakthrough for Ocean, reaching number 9 in both the UK and the US album charts. Before that, music of, well, Marshmello and Cameron Whitcomb with Hello. That is our Rock FM Station new tune this week. We did set sail the show today with music of Lenny Kravitz, It Ain't Over Till It's Over. That one dropped back in 1991 from the album Mama Said. All right, the horn section featured the Phoenix Horns, associated with Earth, Wind and Fire. Rock Nation, good morning to you. Welcome to Tamani in the Morning this Wednesday, the 2nd of September. I sure hope that you are doing good. All right, whether you're cruising down Great East Road, squeezing into that morning bus, opening up shop, oh yeah, clocking into the office, oh, pretending that you're already replying to your emails. Welcome home. All right, it's back to business today. Yesterday was a holiday. Obviously, the inauguration of President Hakainde Hichilema went on well and successfully. It's time for us to move on. All right, lots of sentiments to echo from, his speech, all right? Hard work, emphasis. So, yeah, let's get into the Wednesday with that mentality as the weekend is officially over. The celebrations are behind us. The flags have come up and the suits are back on. All right, most importantly, if you're listening this morning, I hope that you are in good health. With breath in your lungs and another chance to see those dreams come into fruition. That's already a blessing. And also, thank you so much for choosing Rock FM to start your Wednesday. Today, the 2nd of September, the world marks several notable observances. For starters, it's Vietnam National Day, so we join them in actually celebrating the Declaration of Independence back in 1945. Also, Victory Over Japan Day, the VJ Day, if you like to call it, commemorating the official end of World War II after Japan's surrender. It's also Democracy Day back in Tibetan. They're observing and recognizing the establishment of democratic governance in exile. All right, big, big, big deals it is. And yeah, right here at Rock FM, we are declaring, like every other Wednesday, that it's way back Wednesday. So yes, we will turn back the ends of time in terms of your music, going back to some of those records that you probably have forgotten about right now. And yeah, just go down memory lane to reminisce and relieve those beautiful and enjoyable moments that you had. All right, the day that we dust off those classics, rewind the clock and relieve the song. So ask yourself this question: what song instantly takes you back to childhood? Do hit me up, 0979-190-155 or 0961-7625-36. But let's look at the weather pattern in the country today. Expect another beautiful dry September across much of Zambia with plenty of sunshine, cool mornings and warm afternoons. Back here in Lusaka, we started off with 13 degrees, a cool morning. We'll rise to 29 degrees Celsius as the day unfolds. So if you are not yet out of the house, carry that light jacket before 9 a.m. You can then switch it up and let loose, because it will warm up. All right, over in Indola, your start was 14 degrees Celsius, quite crisp. All right, we'll head out to highs of 30 degrees. It'll be pretty warm there. So office shirts with a light layer for the commute, okay? Nothing too heavy on your body, otherwise you end up feeling uncomfortable. Over in Mongo, you started off with 15 degrees Celsius this morning. It will rise to 31 degrees, all right? You could wear those sunglasses today. They'll come in handy because it'll hit up really quickly and it'll be quite dusty as well. So Luezi is pretty warm this morning as well, 12 degrees, not bad. We'll rise to 28 degrees Celsius, mostly sunny skies today. Definitely keep that sweater nearby early on today. All right, over in the tourist capital, yes, your start is 17 degrees Celsius and comfortable as usual with a light windbreaker today is what you should be decking. All right, 29 degrees is your feels as the day unfolds. Otherwise, we've got your news headlines coming up at 7:30. Right after that, some news from the Z. At 7:45, we travel into Africa to find out what stories are making headlines. Ladies and gentlemen, welcome to Tamwani in the Morning. Let's pay some bills. It's a short price birthday.
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3: Yes, yes. 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
2: 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President Hichilema emphasizes inclusive development and FRA exceeds target in millennium.
3: 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All right, nice of you to be down with me this Wednesday, all right, before the jump. Did play you music of Brandy, off the album Brandy, which dropped back in 1994, self-titled. That album introduced the 15-year-old Brandy and became one of the defining R&B records of the mid-90s. Still sounds good. What a classic, man. Written by Keith Crouch and Keeper Jones. Hope you enjoyed that. Also did play you music of DMX off the album Flesh of My Flesh, Blood of My Blood. That did drop back in 1998. All right, off that Rough Riders stable. All right. Some of these hits coming your way all the way until 10 hours. But as usual, remember, right after 8, we're going to pick it up and get into the 2000s, all right? But otherwise, the Doc and Zui, good morning to you, man. I certainly see you. Nice of you to be with us this morning. Very consistent, man. Appreciate that. Otherwise, some news from the Z this morning. A Livingston City Council assistant accountant has been sentenced to 3 years in prison with hard labour after admitting to diverting more than 360,000 kwacha in constituency development fund money. 34-year-old Sidney Silwimba appeared before the Economic and Financial Crimes Court sitting in Livingston, where he pleaded guilty to all 22 charges that were brought against him. Silwimba was convicted on 11 counts of fraudulent false accounting and another 11 of theft of by public servant. The court handed him 2 years imprisonment on each count of fraudulent false accounting, while each count of the theft by public servant attracted 3 years in prison. However, the sentences will run concurrently, meaning Silwimba will effectively serve 3 years in prison. The court has ordered him to pay back the full 316,000 that was diverted. The case came to light after Livingston City Council management reported in July 2025 that CDF funds intended for 11 cooperatives could not be accounted for. Police investigations subsequently established that the money had been allegedly been diverted into personal bank accounts. And so what was supposed to be funding for community cooperatives has now resulted in a 3-year prison sentence for the council employee, together with an order to recover every kwacha that was taken. CDF money is public money, and this case is another reminder to those entrusted with managing public funds that, you know, you can't not deal with it personally. You can't divert funds into personal accounts, all right? You personally are accountable when, you know, you misuse that money. So some of these things, you know, like we always say, the pressure is there. But you know the consequences. Do your job. Get your pay and live within your means. That's all I'm going to say with this story. Otherwise, 7:35, Rock Nation. In the next 10 minutes, we'll be getting into that Africa News Pass Wednesday edition. So please do join me for that. Otherwise, more hits coming your way. 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Obviously, if you are listening via audio bouquet on DSTV, that's channel 913. On GoTV, that's channel 303. And everybody else that is streaming, wherever it is that you may be across the country or the world, we totally appreciate you for joining us this morning on Hit Radio. Speaking of hits, Toni Braxton is up next with this hit. It's called Breathe Again.

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2: 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Off the album, Janet. All right, way back Wednesday on Rock FM. Good morning to you, Rock Nation. All right, everybody tuned in. 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
2: Welcome to African News Buzz on Rock FM. My name is Temwani Nkata, and yeah, the continent is waking up and there's plenty happening, from politics to business, culture, security, and the stories that everybody is talking about. We go beyond the headlines and get into details with what's happening across Africa. We do start with Nairobi, where flights from that country have resumed.
4: After 2 days of delays and cancellations, flights from Nairobi resumed on Tuesday as aviation workers called off a strike. The 2-day walkout was the latest in a series of strikes by aviation unions demanding a new collective bargaining agreement. Kenya's Civil Aviation Authority said in a statement that the two sides had agreed on a way to move forward. Under the deal, unions will receive agency fees owed to them by the airport's authority. Negotiations on the collective bargaining agreement will resume, with the aviation authority promising to honour the outcome. Jomo Kenyatta International Airport in Nairobi is a major regional hub and vital to Kenya's tourism industry. The country's transport minister said the government had helped broker the deal between the parties, adding that the loss to the economy has been huge. National carrier Kenya Airways says it's working to restore operations, but warned that delays would continue until Wednesday.
2: Elsewhere, Tunisia's President Kais Saied welcomed Germany's foreign minister to Tunis on Monday for talks on ways to develop their partnership. Saied called on the European Union to update its relationship with Tunisia, saying their partnership would be more balanced and fair. Today we spoke about bilateral relations as well as the regional situation. Johan Waterpum, Germany's foreign minister, told reporters. He did say, as I further quote, "We're living in a time of global upheaval, profound change and crisis. The security and economic situation is strained across the world. It is precisely for this reason that international cooperation is now more important than ever. In this regard, I would like to reiterate that government, that Germany, I beg your pardon, and the European Union are and will remain reliable friends of Tunisia."
4: Tunisia's President Kais Saied welcomed Germany's foreign minister to Tunis on Monday for talks on ways to develop their partnership. Tunisia is under growing economic pressure and is facing persistent problems with basic services. "Today we spoke about bilateral relations as well as the regional situation. We're living in a time of global upheaval, profound change and crises. It's precisely for this reason that international cooperation is now more important than ever. In this regard, I would like to reiterate that Germany and the European Union are and will remain reliable friends and partners of Tunisia." The two nations signed financing agreements of almost 100 million euros. "Another pillar of our exchanges is development cooperation, particularly in the areas of energy transition, water management, and digitalization. I'm delighted that we're signing new agreements developments in the context of this visit. I'm convinced that our dialogue and cooperation will further strengthen relations between our countries and our societies. My visit today is part of the long-standing and close cooperation between our two states. I would therefore like to thank you most warmly for this welcome here today. Syed called on the EU to update its relationship with Tunisia, saying the partnership should be more balanced and fair.
2: As we wrap up our African news buzz this Wednesday, well, Senegal and the IMF agree new $2.2 billion loan program. The International Monetary Fund has reached an agreement with Senegal on a new $2.2 billion debt program, US dollars that is, after a prior deal was suspended following discovery of previous unreported debt. The 36-month arrangement is meant to support the country's economic and financial reform program from the 2026 to 2029 period. But given the past under-reporting, it will also require decisive corrective measures to support the authorities' request for a waiver regarding the misreporting of data, the IMF said in a statement. The staff-level agreement will still need to be approved by the IMF's executive board. In 2024, Senegal's current government formed an Operation Electoral Victory, accused the former administration of ex-president Macky Sall of concealing the true extent of West African countries' worrisome budgetary situation. As a result, the IMF suspended the $1.8 billion US aid program it had actually agreed upon in 2023, pending further information and commitments from Senegal's new authorities. The IMF said the 2023 budget deficit was 12.3% of GDP, when the last government said it was 4.9%. After several IMF visits to Senegal to examine the country's financial situation, the IMF and the government began negotiations in mid-October for a new aid program. With a total public sector debt estimated at 132% of GDP at the end of 2024, according to the International Monetary Fund, Senegal is one of the most indebted countries in sub-Saharan Africa. However, its overall fiscal deficit narrowed sharply from 13.4% of GDP in 2024 to 6.4% of GDP in 2025, mostly driven by spending rationalization, the IMF said in June. Ladies and gentlemen, that wraps up our trip for today. We will have more news coming your way at 7:45 tomorrow, Thursday, 3rd of September 2026, at the same time, 7:45. Make a date. Otherwise, back to your hits from way back. Rum Shaker.

0: It's called One More Day, new edition on Rock FM. Way back Wednesday. Good morning to you, Rock Nation. It's, hey, we got to get into News 360. Otherwise, more Way Back Way hits coming your way. We'll pick it up from the 2000s after the news.
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0: Top of the morning, the headlines. President Hichilema emphasizes inclusive development and FRA exceeds target in millennia. President Hakainde Hichilema says his administration intends to continue with inclusive development of not leaving anyone behind. President Hichilema says this is to ensure that every Zambian enjoys a share of the country's social and economic growth, regardless of political or social standing. The head of state said this in a speech read on his behalf by Vice President Mutalena Lumango during the inauguration luncheon in Lusaka. He reminded that Zambia was coming from a collapsing economy, which was stabilized and debt restructured in the last 5 years. The head of state indicated that Zambia was now moving from stability to prosperity and growth. The president reiterated that part of the agenda in the new 5-year mandate was to double the economy. President Hichilema added that government will also work with traditional leaders to advance peace and development.
1: News 360.
0: The Food Reserve Agency, FRA, has exceeded its maize purchase target for the 2026 marketing season by more than 2,200 metric tons in Milenge District. Milenge District Agricultural Coordinator Bright Chota said the FRA had set a target of 2,600 metric tons for the district but has so far purchased more than 4,800 metric tons. Mr. Chota said the maize purchasing exercise is still ongoing, with the district expected to record higher volumes before the end of the marketing season.
1: News 360.
0: For international news, we monitored the BBC.
2: Iran says it's launched a wave of attacks on American targets in the Middle East after escalating U.S. airstrikes were reported to have killed 5 people at an Iranian wedding ceremony. Iranian Revolutionary Guards said they'd killed a large number of American forces in Jordan, a claim swiftly denied by U.S. officials. 5,000 U.S. servicemen will surely step on land for the first time in 9 months as their aircraft carrier, the USS Abraham Lincoln, docks at Pattaya in Thailand. The vessel's protracted deployment in Donald Trump's war against Iran has led to allegations of poor conditions on board, causing a mental health crisis.
1: News 360.
0: The U.S. dollar is trading at 19 kwacha 4 ngwe. The Great British Pound is trading at 25 kwacha 18 ngwe. The euro is trading at 22 kwacha 9 ngwe and the South African rand is trading at 1 kwacha 18 ngwe. These rates are according to the Bank of Zambia. Please take note that they're indicative and may vary from bank to bank.
1: Rocking sports.
0: The sight of a forlorn Coco Gauff hitting nerves in the rain on the U.S. Open practice courts became the defining image of her struggles last year. The serving yips were undermining the 2-time major champion's talent. Staying out in the persistent drizzle was a sign of how desperate she had become to iron out the major flaw in her game. 12 months on, the 22-year-old American has returned to the U.S. Open with a rejuvenated service game, and it was the bedrock of her 6-3, 6-4 win over Turkey's Zeynep Sönmez in the New York first round on Tuesday. Breezy at times this morning, otherwise hazy sunshine, highs will hit 26 degrees. The night will be clear with lows dropping to 15 degrees. Sunset is expected at 18:01. The headlines. President Hichilema emphasizes inclusive development and FRA exceeds target in Milenge. My name is Temwani Nkata. Good morning.

0: This week's Rock FM Essential New Tune, The Rent, Marshmello and Cameron Whitcomb with Hollow. It's got a little country in it. And trust me, this one is anything but empty.
1: Cut into the silence, the flutter of your eyelids and you. Across the kitchen islands, same jokes that only I get, just to cut the tension in this room.

0: That's a hole in your taste we're going to have to fill. Good vibes, hot hits, and pure energy. TJ. In the morning with Mr. Rock and Thrill. Old school never sounded this good. Way back Wednesday.
1: You know, a lot of girls be thinking my songs are about them, but this is not to get confused.

0: See, this is the type of joint you gotta dedicate to somebody. Let's make sure they that special somebody. Young Money.
1: Yeah. Going down memory lane, 2009, Drake. It's called Best I Ever Had. This particular song is the one that really announced him as a major mainstream hip-hop star, man. That's how we got to knew, or rather know about Dreezy Drake Rogers, if you want to call him that. It actually appeared on his 2009 mixtape, So Far Gone. It was produced by Boy Wonder. Still sounds good. Yeah, felt good after a while. I don't know if you enjoyed it, but I certainly did. Before that, played you this week's Rock FM Station new tune, Marshmello, featuring Cameron Whitcomb. It's called Hollow. That's coming up every hour, 10 past the hour. You enjoy that one. The Black Eyed Peas also is what we set sail with, featuring Justin Timberlake. Where is the love, all right, for the 2000s? Otherwise, 8:17 is your time, 20 in the morning on Rock FM 96.5. Good morning to you. Let's get into our story for this morning. Charlie Kirk murder suspect pleads not guilty as judge clears way for the penalty trial. All right, so Tyler Robinson, 23, has pleaded not guilty to the charges over the fatal shooting of conservative activist Charlie Kirk. But a Utah judge has now ruled that the case can proceed for trial on aggravated murder, meaning prosecutors can pursue the death penalty if Robinson is convicted. Now, Charlie Kirk, 31, was shot and killed on September 10, 2025, while speaking at an event in Utah Valley University in Orem, Utah. Prosecutors allege that Robinson fired a shot from a rooftop above 120 meters away, striking Kirk in the neck. The prosecution says Robinson deliberately targeted Kirk because of his political views, particularly his positions on the LGBTQ issues. Prosecutors presented surveillance video, DNA evidence allegedly linking Robinson to the rifle, messages and other evidence that they say establish his involvement. So the defense disputes that aspects of the evidence, particularly the DNA evidence, and argues Robinson targeted only Kirk rather than deliberately putting the wider crowd at risk. All right. The distinction is important because Utah's aggravated murder law allows the death penalty where certain aggravating circumstances are established. Prosecutors argue firing a high-powered rifle into the crowd of more than 3,000 people created a serious risk to others. Judge Tony Gruff ruled that there was sufficient evidence, probable cause, for aggravated murder charge to proceed. Robinson then entered the not guilty plea to all seven charges. Now, the judge's ruling does not mean Robinson has been found guilty or sentenced to death. It only means the prosecution has cleared the preliminary stage and can take the aggravated murder case to a trial with the death penalty potentially available if there is conviction. All right, now that's nearly after a year, after Charlie Kirk was killed in a shooting at Utah University. The case is now officially heading towards trial. The man accused of pulling the trigger could face that death penalty. Tyler Robinson says he's not guilty. Prosecutors say they have overwhelming evidence linking him to the killing. Yeah. So we continue to keep tabs on this story as it heads out to that climax. We will keep you updated. We'll keep tabs on it and see how this unfolds. It was a very big story last year. You know, quite unfortunate. May Charlie's soul rest in peace. It'll be good to see justice, prevail in this story. If at all Tyler is convicted and is found guilty, then yeah, surely he has to pay the price, right? And also, in another sad story, this one is very recent from New York, the Times Square. A stabbing actually occurred there where a new mother was killed in a random attack. A 32-year-old New Jersey woman, Erin Piancenti, has been identified as the woman that was killed in a random stabbing attack in New York's city's Times Square on Monday afternoon. Now, according to the New York Police Department and Associated Press, the attack happened shortly before 4:30 p.m. near West 42nd Street and 7th Avenue, close to One Times Square. Police say 49-year-old Queens woman Pamela Cisneros pulled two large kitchen knives from a shopping bag and attacked people apparently at random. The first victim was a 68-year-old man. He was stabbed in the abdomen. Moments later, Piancetti was also stabbed in the abdomen. Both were rushed to hospital, but Piancetti died from her injuries. The male victim was reported to be in stable condition. Now, the big ask, who is Erin Piancetti? Piancetti was a Bank of America employee and reportedly been working as a vice president. She was a graduate of the University of Pennsylvania and Fordham Law School, where she earned her law degree in 2001. What has made the story particularly heartbreaking is that Piancetti is a new mother. Reports say she had welcomed a baby daughter only months earlier and had recently returned to work following maternity leave. She had also recently celebrated her baby's baptism and her second wedding anniversary with her husband, Frank Piancetti. Now, what really happened to the attacker? After the stabbing, the officers confronted Cienceros near the Times Square subway area. Police do say she was still holding the two knives and refused repeated orders to drop them. Police attempted to use the taser, but that did not stop her. She then moved towards officers while still armed. Subsequently, she was shot, killing her at the scene. Now, authorities say Cienceros had previously experienced mental health-related encounters with police in 2018 and 2019, although she had no New York City arrest record. Her brother has described her as having struggled with psychiatric problems for years. The bigger question, I guess, in this situation is, police have so far described the attack as random and unprovoked. There is no indication that Piancetti and the other attacker knew each other or Piancetti was officially targeted. The tragedy was therefore raised fresh questions about public safety in crowded urban areas and how authorities deal with people experiencing serious mental health problems, particularly when there is a history of police contact. However, investigators have not established that, you know, mental illness was definitely the cause of the particular attack. Aside, a young professional wife, a new mother, had just turned or rather returned to work after maternity leave, and while walking through one of the busiest tourist destinations in the world, she's killed in an apparently random attack. Just like that, her infant daughter is now going to grow up without her mother. A sad world we live in, man. Sometimes you listen to some of these stories and you're just wondering, God, what is this about, you know? Yeah, but I guess another core, not to take mental health-related issues lightly. If people do show the signs, it's important for people to, take them serious and ensure that those people get help. Yeah, get serious help. And only when they are cleared, you know, only when they're certified okay, is when they can be let back into the public. This is just sad. Prayers are that, you know, the other victim also makes it. Quite sad for the lady, though. That's your human interest story on your number one hit station this Wednesday. Good morning to you. You're still listening to Tomorrow in the Morning until 10 hours after 8:30. We'll be getting into our phone tap. We do have, well, the headlines that will be coming up in 5 minutes. Look out for that. Top of the hour, we will bring you the full bulletin at 9. Do keep it on Rock FM. Good morning. 96.5 Rock FM. 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
1: Yes, yes.
2: Top of the morning, the headlines. President Hichilema emphasizes inclusive development and FRA exceeds target in millennia.
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0: This weekend, the Battle Knockout gets real. It's the three-way Battle Knockout weekend. It's not just music. It's a showdown.
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0: 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It's the three-way Battle Knockout weekend. Three voices, three minds, three completely different vibes. Mr. Rock, Thrillmatic, TJ. 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
1: Good morning to you, Rock Nation. 8:31. That's your time. It's Wednesday, the 2nd of September, 2026. You are tuned into Tamani in the Morning with Mr. Rock and sometimes through Matic. Speaking of Mr. Rock, he's back. Good morning to you, sir. How are you doing?
2: Very good. You right?
1: Could be better.
2: Okay.
1: I don't know what's up, but that constant headache is still there in the background. And then this morning, I get to work. I'm trying to get out of my vehicle to come into the office building. Mm-hmm. I forget I had my phone on my laps and it drops to the ground, screen broken.
2: Oh, wow.
1: Yeah.
2: Oh, wow.
1: That type of morning. I actually became a little spectacle, you know, the African way. Just like, who's talking about me? Who's not happy? You know, for a moment, I was just like, guys, relax, you know?
2: Yeah. What happened to screen protectors?
1: You know, the funny thing is, for the longest of time, I've been contemplating to have it done. And in all honesty, I just haven't had time, really, to get to a place where I could have it done. And I'm so regretting it now.
2: Yeah, it's just so expensive to replace the
1: screen.
2: You can't see anything?
1: Especially for Samsung. Nothing. It's black.
2: Oh, wow.
1: It's cracked. So, yeah.
2: Yeah. But not a great way to start
1: it. No, not a great way to start the day. But anyway, life goes on, I guess. You weren't around for 2 days. What happened? Missed you.
2: I actually had to go. I was slightly out of town.
1: Okay.
2: Yesterday.
1: Yeah.
2: Went into areas of Lusaka that nobody really goes to.
1: You know, you can't just leave that really open like that, Mr. Rock. Lusaka's got like so much going on. I hope you're in.
2: Actually, officially,
1: you go to no shrine.
2: Officially, it's not even Lusaka. Because we had even seen the sign saying you have now left
1: now
2: Lusaka.
1: Leaving Lusaka.
2: Yeah.
1: Okay.
2: So that was yesterday.
1: Okay.
2: Monday, my wife was out.
1: Okay.
2: From late last week, so just decided to spend time with her.
1: Oh, nice.
2: Yeah.
1: Mr. Romantic.
2: Sharing the time.
1: Yeah, very important. All right, Rock Nation, take a lift. It's very important, all right? But otherwise, most importantly, speaking of yesterday, the inauguration of President Hichilema.
2: Yes.
1: Yeah, look at the key takeaways from his speech. Number one, I think most importantly, which we must emphasize, says, look, I'm a president for all Zambians.
2: Yeah.
1: Yeah, strongest political message, all right? Look, we're one people, regardless, even to those that did not vote for me. Mm-hmm, let's put our political differences aside, and yeah, we move. Let's work. It's no time for us to, you know, create hate among one another.
2: Yeah,
1: we need to grow.
2: Yeah.
1: Fantastic stuff.
2: I thought the speech was good.
1: Yeah.
2: I thought the speech was, I think, what a lot of people were looking to, a unifying message.
1: Yes.
2: And yeah, let's move forward now, right? And he did give some big numbers there.
1: Yeah.
2: Right? In terms of maize production, copper production, number of tourists. Mm. You know, so there's a lot of work for them.
1: Yes.
2: As in them, the government, to do.
1: Yes.
2: To hit some of those numbers, you know. If that happens, every Zambian is supposed to benefit from that.
1: Yes.
2: You know, so yeah, all you can do at this stage is wish him and his cabinet the best.
1: Yes,
2: and
1: absolutely.
2: May they come close to those numbers, if not get to those numbers, you know. So yeah, let's see.
1: All right,
2: it's here we go now. I'm sure the next big thing is we'll be eagerly waiting to see who makes up
1: The cabinet.
2: The cabinet.
1: Yes.
2: Yes. It's you know, you can imagine if you're in those circles.
1: Right now.
2: Like waiting. Like, am I going to get the call?
1: I can only imagine. Like, so what goes through their minds in this period? Like,
2: that's be terrible.
1: Because selection should be based on merit, right?
2: Like, yeah, but you equally don't know which portfolio you'll be given.
1: Yeah.
2: Right? It doesn't necessarily mean because your expertise on this side, you'll be apart from like the finance one.
1: Yeah.
2: The finance one usually and the legal one requires. But you see, the legal one for the last government.
1: Yeah.
2: She wasn't a lawyer.
1: Oh.
2: No.
1: She really? Wasn't a lawyer.
2: Yeah, the princess.
1: Oh, yes.
2: She wasn't a lawyer.
1: Princess Kasune.
2: Mm.
1: I don't know how
2: that works out. It's not, again, I think apart from their finance portfolio, it's not like you have to have expertise or like that's your profession.
1: Yeah.
2: You know, so let's see how it will go this time around.
1: Mm. I bet people are anxious right now.
2: A lot of people must be because,
1: you know.
2: Am I in? Will I get the call?
1: Yeah.
2: Only he knows. And obviously, the people closest to him have got the data.
1: Yeah.
2: You know, it's just a horrible feeling. I wouldn't want to be find myself in that situation.
1: Do I make it back? That question.
2: And you must remember, you know, it's not just cabinet.
1: Yeah,
2: I'm sure even at PS level,
1: yes,
2: there will be
1: some reshuffles.
2: Inevitably, right? Mm. Inevitably. So, yeah, let's see how it goes.
1: Interesting times. But yeah, mm-hmm. The first term was all about restoring economic stability and laying the foundation.
2: Mm-hmm.
1: Going forward now, he says, grow the economy, create more jobs, and expand opportunities.
2: Is it Grow Zambia? Isn't that what it's been called?
1: Yes.
2: It's the Grow Zambia. I don't know if I want to call it the campaign, but that's the...
1: The agenda,
2: that's
1: I
2: the
1: guess.
2: Agenda, yes. Yeah. Yes, that's the word. That's the word. That's the word. I think we're done with campaigns.
1: Yeah, no, looking forward to it. I think for me, more than anything else, yesterday and going forward from today is just, you know, just that feeling of, guys, just get back to normalcy and just let's move ahead.
2: Yeah.
1: Okay?
2: You'd hope so. You'd hope so.
1: Because every little thing you tried, everyone was just like, you know, right now, it's a little tricky. We don't know how we're going to move.
2: No.
1: Guys, come on.
2: You'll move the way you've always moved. You know? I mean, if you've done nothing, you'll move how you've always moved. What are you worried about?
1: We need to know first off, see the situation. What are you seeing?
2: We're not going to become a Sudan or a Congo. We're good.
1: Yeah.
2: I think we're good. Let's move forward.
1: Indeed. Mm-hmm. All right. Speaking of which, in other news, I guess, rhetorical it is, and very cliche right now. U.S. and Iran back at it again.
2: Yeah. Surprising that they were, it was like 2 weeks of nothing happening.
1: Yeah.
2: In terms of firing of missiles and the like. It's just, we've
1: Will
2: said
1: we
2: it a thousand times, it's here we go again, you know.
1: No, man, this is a little too much. Where do you draw the line? Where do you find a solution now?
2: You know, this war could drag until
1: for years.
2: Digity leaves office. It can. It keeps going. You don't see like solutions in sight, right?
1: Because you see, the big worry for me is while there was that hold on it, we had a bit of stability, right? You know, prices were maintained for oil and...
2: They're not fluctuating that crazy right now.
1: Yeah. Like but if they go on exchanging fire... It will come into effect.
2: Listen, I think the estimate was between 6 and 7 million barrels a week were moving out of the Strait of Hormuz.
1: Mm-hmm.
2: That's about a third of what they do. I think ordinarily it's about 20 million barrels.
1: Yeah.
2: So... not good enough, but definitely better than when very little oil was moving at all.
1: Yeah.
2: Right?
1: Mm-hmm.
2: So there's definitely some oil moving. But yeah, it's it doesn't look like there's any end in sight, you know, because even that whole threat, Scott Bessent, the Treasury Secretary or Minister of Finance,
1: mm-hmm.
2: Said anybody associated with Iran will be sanctioned, and there's China is hosting a meeting with Russia and India and Iran,
1: yeah,
2: to talk about economic ties and the like.
1: Yeah,
2: so you know what I mean, like, now how do you go and threaten, make such a big bold threat when you know that majority of the Iranian oil is bought by China?
1: Yeah.
2: Do they honestly believe China would stop buying oil, risk their economic situation just to follow what the U.S. has asked for?
1: No way.
2: You know what I mean?
1: It's not going to happen.
2: Like, how?
1: Not going to happen. You know?
2: It is, people have to think of their countries.
1: Indeed.
2: It's not just like, we're scared of the big bad USA with their sanctions. Like, okay, you go for it, see how that goes. You know what I mean? It's not like us smaller countries which can bend to the wheel of these bullies.
1: Can we call them that?
2: Yes, they are bullies. I think that their attempt to exchange their health services or support for access to our mines was the most
1: bully.
2: Ridiculous thing I've seen.
1: Yeah.
2: Like, how?
1: That's just like,
2: how?
1: Give or take, it's an extra year in business. We offer you this, you in return. No, also.
2: But why are you calling it aid?
1: Wrong terminology.
2: they're disguising it under aid.
1: It's called business offer.
2: Yeah, it's like, let's exchange. Let's exchange ARVs for gold and copper. I don't think it's a fair trade. I'd rather sell the gold and copper and go buy the ARVs.
1: Yeah,
2: and still retain some money than do this swap. So yeah, they've got bully mentality. Look at what they've got. 60 billion barrels of the Venezuelan oil reserves.
1: It's a remarkable oil deal. It's puzzled a lot of people.
2: It's not an oil deal. That's pure bullying.
1: Oh.
2: Do you think Venezuela would just be like, okay, yeah, get a fifth of our reserves? That's just insane.
1: Yeah, because the question for me would be, what? In return for what? What is the U.S. offering Venezuela?
2: Well, what they offered, what we know for a fact, is they offered that lady to continue being president. Hence her making those deals. It's not for the good of the people.
1: Yeah, so she basically just is a pawn there. They're still controlling the situation.
2: Yes. At least from where I stand, it looks like that.
1: Wow.
2: That's a lot. A fifth of your natural resource.
1: 100-year concession.
2: Yeah.
1: This is absurd.
2: This is just, and now the US can claim to have 60 billion barrels as their reserve. It's just sitting in Venezuela. Like, it's just, and you want to ask me if they're bullies.
1: So Delcy Rodriguez says in quotes that this could attract $100 billion investment.
2: Yeah, in theory. In theory.
1: Yeah. Oh, wow. This is not good. 100-year concession?
2: Yep.
1: My lord. Yeah. Anyway, Venezuelans are not too happy about it.
2: Would you be?
1: No. No way.
2: That's your natural resource.
1: I mean, we'll call it for what it is. It's just basically giving away control of its most valuable natural resource. Just like that. Ah, man.
2: Listen, it's actually quite infuriating that she could agree to such a deal. Now, she says it could attract X amount in
1: investment.
2: But that investment will be purely for them to extract their allocation. Would they be moving the Venezuelan oil?
1: Wait.
2: Or would they focus on moving
1: their allocation in extracting oil in their land them?
2: Yes. So it's like, okay, now we'll send American companies to go and extract that 60 billion barrels over the next 100 years. Now, if you're extracting that, I don't know how the deal looks like, but I'm sure the Americans will prioritize moving their oil
1: first. Before anything else. Yes. Yo, I don't know. This is a raw deal, though.
2: it's a shocker.
1: Super raw deal.
2: It's shocking. Can you imagine if we just gave another country a fifth of our copper?
1: Come and mine for the next 100 years.
2: Yeah, it's yours.
1: It's yours.
2: Mine for, yeah. Wow. If it finishes before then.
1: Oh, well.
2: Oh, well. You done. Guys are good. You're really fast at extracting copper.
1: You know what I mean? Now, this is what I don't understand. Already, I think that is more than enough oil for them. 65 billion barrels.
2: Yeah.
1: Yet again, you still want to cause havoc over in Iran. Why?
2: That's not an... It's about controlling certain things.
1: Yeah, but...
2: And you must remember the oil in Venezuela is quite different to the oil in Iran.
1: I understand that, Mr. Rock, but I'm just saying, I think at that point, if you are able to get a good in a certain part, negotiate in the other.
2: But you must be liberal. I mean, the oil in Iran is not about the Iranian oil, or not to get it, because they know they can't get it.
1: Yeah.
2: It's that war was never about oil.
1: Mm.
2: It was an Israel thing. And Israel claiming Iran are capable of building a nuclear weapon. The Strait of Hormuz just came on as an after thing, because Iran decided, okay, if you keep bombing us, we'll choke the supply of oil to the world. And then all of a sudden, it became about the Strait of Hormuz. It never was about that.
1: Wow.
2: So it's you go in for one thing and come out doing
1: from
2: another
1: the other.
2: thing.
1: Like,
2: that's the most ridiculous thing.
1: And then put others at bay.
2: Yeah, you put the whole world
1: because of your
2: at
1: selfish interests.
2: Yes. Bullies.
1: Yeah. That's actually the befitting word. I agree with you now.
2: Because there's absolutely no reason for America to be there in that war.
1: Yeah.
2: At this stage.
1: Oh man, this is despicable, really. But anyway, that's the situation now. So obviously Iran, we do know, is not going to back down for anything. So we're back at it again.
2: Yeah, it's like a cycle now.
1: Oh,
2: right? Boom, boom, here we go again.
1: Anyway, Rock Nation, I think let's easy on down for a bit.
2: Yeah.
1: Let's get into the phone tap.
2: Yeah. Enough of this depressing
1: talk. Before we depress each other. Early in the morning, it's 8:48, tomorrow in the morning with Mr. Rock. We're still retro-rocking. This one is called French Flu. That's what's coming up.
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3: 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Lusaka. Lusaka. Lusaka.
5: Pharmacy, this is Patrice.
6: Hi, I need help finding a medication, please.
5: Okay, sure. Can I get your name and birthday?
6: Yeah, my name is Alex Reeser.
5: Reeser. Can you spell that, please?
6: Yeah, R-E-E, S as in Sam, E-R.
5: E-R, okay. Got it. Mm-hmm. How's your day going so far?
6: Well, could be, you know, a little bit there, but I'm sure you hear that all the time.
5: Yeah, actually. And can I get your birthday, please?
6: Oh, sure. It's April 12th, 1986.
5: Okay, let's see.
6: You know, I may not be in your system. I don't think I've ever been to your pharmacy.
5: Uh-huh. Yeah, because the name and the birthday don't... I don't have anybody with that birthday, with that name.
6: See, I figured. Well, they told me to call you guys. I just got out of the hospital.
5: Oh.
6: Yeah, I did a bunch of blood tests. I was feeling awful for a few days, and it came back positive for the French flu.
5: French flu?
6: So they said you got to go to a pharmacy and they can help you... You're the closest to me.
5: Well, I've never heard of that. So, you know, for me to help you, I need a prescription.
6: Well, hold. The doctor said it wasn't too bad. But then I had to get an opinion from a second doctor. And that doctor was not sure what to prescribe to me. So, Can you hear it? It's happening in my voice, no?
5: I hear an accent, but how am I supposed to help you? I don't understand.
6: I do not know. That is your job. It is involuntary. The French flu, c'est moi.
5: You're telling me you got diagnosed with something called the French flu, and now you're putting on a French accent?
6: Mademoiselle, are you suggesting that I am making this up?
5: I'm not suggesting anything. If you want help from us, you're going to have to give me your doctor, your hospital. Oh. I can call it into them if you want, or have them call it into me, but that's what we have to do.
6: Okay. I went to Perkins Hospital, and Dr. Augustus did the exam. He's a viral pathogen specialist.
5: Okay, well, now your voice is normal. So.
6: See, that's what I'm saying. Like, it could get better, it could get much worse, it is up, it is down. One day I'm eating an hamburger, now I am eating the frog legs, mon ami. I do not know.
5: Just stop.
6: Stop.
5: I have a lot of prescriptions to fill. I'm very busy here in this pharmacy. My coworker has a day off. I have to handle a lot here. So I'm sorry. I have to go, okay?
6: No, I am not in the mood. I am not trying to mess with you at all. I don't want to keep you on the phone longer than you should, because this is like a nightmare for me. I am smoking cigarettes every day, looking for berets online, and I hate it. It is terrible. I do not want to be like this.
5: I don't believe you.
6: Really?
5: Okay.
6: You think I'm making this up?
5: 100%. What? You want me to believe that a real doctor diagnosed you with the French flu that makes you go in and out of a French accent? You really want me to believe that?
6: They blood tested me. I do not know what you want me to tell you.
5: It sounds cartoonish. It doesn't even sound real.
6: I am telling you, this is a real thing. My brother even caught it, too. So you can't act like I'm lying.
4: I am in agony. I'm eating macarons and champagne. I do not know why.
6: See? Did you hear him?
5: Oh, yeah.
6: That's my brother.
5: So now you have a partner,
6: ma'am,
5: doing this? This?
6: It's contagious. He got it from me. You're a pharmacist. You should know how pathogens work.
4: I'm Jean Valjean. I'm Les Miserables.
6: Yes, see, his name is...
5: I don't care. This is made up.
6: Ma'am.
5: I'm hanging up now, and please don't call back.
6: Oh, I could tell that you are the only smart American. You knew the whole time.
4: It is a prank phone call. Your co-worker Tasha set you up.
5: Tasha? Who was supposed to be here with me today?
4: Oui.
5: Are you serious?
6: Yes. She said she feels like everyone's getting the flu right now, even her, but not the French flu.
4: It is so much worse with the French flu.
6: Oh, my goodness.
5: Not the bad accent French flu either.
6: Come on. You know it sounds fun. I know you want to do the accent deep down, too. Get it out of your system.
4: Do it.
6: Come out.
5: You got me beat. There's no way I could measure up. I got to go.
6: Okay, just say the word hamburger for me.
5: Hamburger.
6: Yeah. She's got the flu.
2: All right. Yeah, French flu. Can't lie, though. You know, that's just something that's funky about the French accent, eh?
7: Yeah. No, but French accents, mm-hmm. Italian accents, those are like some of the fancy ones, right?
2: Yeah.
7: The Spanish one is not...
2: It's not really, like, it's not distinctive, eh?
7: Well, it is distinct, but it's not... It's not fancy.
2: No.
7: Not like the French and the Italians.
2: And the Italians.
7: Yeah. In my opinion.
2: Yeah. Okay, I'm not going to try.
7: No, please don't. Please, no, please, please don't.
2: All right. But otherwise, bring it back to moving away from the politics and everything, just easing on a little bit. Some good news if you love Zambia music, if you love your hip-hop.
7: Okay.
2: Zone Fam making that return. Good to see that they put the differences aside, and we'll be regrouping. It'll be nice to see what's coming up.
7: Are they regrouping as an entire unit?
2: Yes.
7: Like all of them?
2: All of them.
7: Okay.
2: Yeah. So
7: yeah, that'll be interesting.
2: Over the years, so much has been said, so much has been, speculated. Set in quarters with saying... this and that about, you know, one of them thinking is superior to the others and wanted to basically pursue a career on his own.
7: Yeah.
2: You know.
7: And they did.
2: No harm, right?
7: No, nothing at all.
2: Yeah.
7: I don't think they... Did they break up? Well, it was like, let's pursue, like you say, mutually agreed that, okay, we'll pursue personal projects.
2: Mutually agreed, but I think at some point a few attempted to say, look, let's get back. And then there was resistance from one particular person who said, I don't think
1: I want to do that right now. I'm still doing my thing, you know. And you know, from what I gathered, it was almost like I'm doing better than everybody else. Why should I carry you along? So, yeah.
7: Well, we're here now. Good, they've made up and decided to get together.
1: Always important to do that. But, yeah, they were online and had a couple of things to say.
8: Tim, what do you say?
9: Hey, Jay.
8: Bruh, it's actually been 13 years since we were in studio together, man. How do you feel about getting back in the room and making music together?
9: Hey, man, it feels good. It feels like boot camp again. You know, we used to have those sessions. But it just, it feels good to be back in. It feels like getting back home after a long day, you know? Hold up, let me just get Reggie on the call. Let me get Reggie and Sam on. What's up, gents? Reggie. I mean, you've been wanting us back in studio for a long time, bro. Yeah. How do you feel about this? It's been 13 years. How do you feel about getting back in?
10: Yeah. Hey, Doug, you know what? That's actually a good question, man. That's actually a very good question because I feel like I'm feeling everything, bro. You know what I mean? I wouldn't say nervous. I think the excitement gets to a point where like it comes a little bit of nerves, you know what I mean? But I think it's more excitement, man, because I mean it's been such a long time, so bro, like, you know what I mean, you feel like it's that go time, you know what I mean? So I honestly think I'm just too amped, bro. I'm just too amped. You guys might have to like reel me in, bro, because yeah, I'm way too excited, bro. I won't even lie, bro. I'm way too excited. No, but wait, I got a question. Sam, bro, Sam, we've all changed, right? I mean, it's been 13 years, Buffett, you know what I mean? So
9: yeah,
10: we've all changed, we've all grown. With us getting back in the booth together, bro, like, what would you say is the one thing that you're excited about, bro? Like, what's the one thing you're looking forward to? And, like, how do you think it's going to go with, like, you know, the long gap?
11: Hey, Verbal, before I even answer that, bro, what do you mean it's been 13 years? 13 whole years. My goodness, where does time go? What I'm looking forward to, I'm looking forward to hearing you say, gee, swag. It's been a while, man. It's been a while. The other thing that I'm really looking forward to is we went our separate ways. We have obviously experienced life in different ways. We have really grown as artists because all of us have had solo projects that we have put out since then. And I'd love to hear that experience just being brought to the group, man, and just making sure that, or just hearing just where we're going to take it when we combine that experience and, you know, coming back at it, having a second go at it as grown men, you know, like, you know, this a lot has changed, you know, there's family people, there's this, there's that. We have traveled more, we have opened our minds up. So I'd love to hear that. It just, it feels like like getting a second chance at it, you know?
1: All right, so there you have it. Zone Fam officially confirming on social media that they will be getting back. All right, so what's your feeling about that? Let's have a chat about that, Rock Nation. What's your expectation? Hit us up, 0979-190-155 or 0961-7625-36. Those numbers are available on WhatsApp. So, yeah, feel free to also share your WhatsApp sentiments with regards to Zone Fam getting back. As they did mention, they have grown, you know, they've experienced life differently. So personally, I think it'll be interesting to see what they can put together, you know, from being loved as teenage rappers to typically grown men right now, you know what I mean, family men. It'll be interesting what they decide to talk about in their music. All right, so I'm looking forward to that. I know you two are. All right, you can also let me know, like I said earlier, on what it is that you will be looking forward to with, you know, the It's On Fam reunion. Otherwise, it's 9. We got to get into News 360. Mr. Rock and myself will be back at 9:20 as we get into football talk for Wednesday. Good morning.
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1: Top of the morning, the headlines. President Hichilema emphasizes inclusive development and FRA exceeds target in millennium. President Hakainde Hichilema says his administration intends to continue with inclusive development of not leaving anyone behind. President Hichilema says this is to ensure that every Zambian enjoys a share of the country's social and economic growth, regardless of political or social standing. The head of state said this in a speech read on his behalf by Vice President Mutalena Lumango during the inauguration luncheon in Lusaka. He reminded that Zambia was coming from a collapsing economy, which was stabilized and debt restructured in the last 5 years. The head of state indicated that Zambia was now moving from stability to prosperity and growth. The president reiterated that part of the agenda in the new 5-year mandate was to double the economy. President Hichilema added that government will also work with traditional leaders to advance peace and development.
3: News 360.
1: The Food Reserve Agency, FRA, has exceeded its maize purchase target for the 2026 marketing season by more than 2,200 metric tons in Milenge District. Milenge District Agricultural Coordinator Bright Chota said the FRA had set a target of 2,600 metric tons for the district but has so far purchased more than 4,800 metric tons. Mr. Chota said the maize purchasing exercise is still ongoing, with the district expected to record higher volumes before the end of the marketing season.
3: News 360.
1: For international news, we monitored the BBC.
12: Iran says it's launched a wave of attacks on American targets in the Middle East after escalating U.S. airstrikes were reported to have killed 5 people at an Iranian wedding ceremony. Iranian Revolutionary Guards say they'd killed a large number of American forces in Jordan, a claim swiftly denied by U.S. officials. 5,000 U.S. servicemen will surely step on land for the first time in 9 months as their aircraft carrier, the USS Abraham Lincoln, docks at Pattaya in Thailand. The vessel's protracted deployment in Donald Trump's war against Iran has led to allegations of poor conditions on board, causing a mental health crisis.
3: News 360.
1: The U.S. dollar is trading at 19 kwacha, 4 ngwe. The Great British Pound is trading at 25 kwacha, 18 ngwe. The euro is trading at 22 kwacha 9 ngwe and the South African rand is trading at 1 kwacha 18 ngwe. These rates are according to the Bank of Zambia. Please take note that they're indicative and may vary from bank to bank.
3: Rocking Sports.
1: The sight of a forlorn Coco Gauff hitting nerves in the rain on the U.S. Open practice courts became the defining image of her struggles last year. The serving yips were undermining the two-time major champion's talent. Staying out in the persistent drizzle was a sign of how desperate she had become to iron out the major flaw in her game. 12 months on, the 22-year-old American has returned to the U.S. Open with a rejuvenated service game, and it was the bedrock of her 6-3, 6-4 win over Turkey's Zeynep Sönmez in the New York first round on Tuesday. Breezy at times this morning, otherwise hazy sunshine, highs will hit 26 degrees. The night will be clear with lows dropping to 15 degrees. Sunset is expected at 18:01. The headlines. President Hichilema emphasizes inclusive development and FRA exceeds target in Milenge. My name is Temwani Nkata. Good morning.
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0: This week's Rock FM Essential New Tune, The Rent, Marshmello and Cameron Whitcomb with Hollow. It's got a little country in it. And trust me, this one is anything but empty.
1: Cut.

That was this week's Rent, Hollow, from Marshmallow and Cameron Whitcomb. And if you weren't feeling this one, well, that's a hole in your taste we're going to have to fill. Way back.

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1: Good morning. 923 Football Talk is on right now on Rock FM 96.5. Mr. Rock joins me this morning. So, yeah, we shall begin with first looking at some of the major transfers that did occur on deadline day. Who's moving where? Who's staying? And, yeah, what teams did make some changes?
2: Yeah, quite a dramatic end, actually.
1: Okay.
2: Chelsea ended up in a bit of a mess because they sanctioned the move for Enzo.
1: Okay.
2: Which is now the tied for the highest fee in England, tied with Isak. The City have agreed to pay £125 million, right?
1: Okay.
2: Now, it was such a back and forth. To replace Enzo, they had Lamine Kamara of Monaco, who was... The thing is, Monaco were pushing two deals.
1: Yeah.
2: Balogun, I think, if you remember, the American-English-Nigerian boy.
1: Yes.
2: Was meant to go to Everton. Now, Monaco didn't want to sell both players. They wanted to sell either or.
1: Okay.
2: Right? Mm. Now, when news started coming that Florian, his deal to Everton would fall through because he failed his medical.
1: Yeah.
2: They then went back to Chelsea and agreed for a lower fee. They were looking for £70 million, but then they kind of agreed to £55 million.
1: Mm.
2: Right?
1: Yeah.
2: So, meanwhile, that deal, when the deadline thing sounded, it was still on. Then a few minutes later, it came out that Monaco have rescinded that move and left Chelsea a bit stuck because they've offloaded Enzo. They've not found a replacement for him. So they're quite angry. And then, not that it's linked, news broke that Liverpool had spoken to Kamara's team and spoke to Monaco that if they could wait a year, Liverpool could come in for the player next season for the 70 that they are looking for.
1: Okay. That's interesting. For Chelsea, though, they've got Morgan Rodgers now.
2: But Enzo is
1: what? Like, is the attacking or defensive?
2: Well, for Argentina, he plays more of an attacker.
1: Okay.
2: But for Chelsea, he plays as a double pivot with Caicedo.
1: Ah, okay.
2: Yeah, so it's... Listen, in there, they've got Lavia, they've got Caicedo, but Caicedo came off injured. Lavia has barely played any games for Chelsea. I was even surprised he started the last one.
1: Mm.
2: He's been crazy injury prone the last 2 years. So you can't rely on Lavia to be fit throughout. Now, Chelsea could be lucky in the sense that they've only got 16 games between now and January because they're not in Europe.
1: Oh, yeah.
2: Right?
1: Yeah.
2: So that would help them.
1: And then would have to go out in the market and now look for a replacement in January.
2: Yes, they could go back in depending on how their players perform and stay fit.
1: Yep.
2: But yeah, so that back and forth kind of messed them up a bit.
1: Okay.
2: But otherwise, Enzo went through. City again with another deadline, their big one, which was Ndiaye. That was a £60 million move. Everton, very good striker, both feet, 26-year-old. I think this was a good deal.
1: Okay.
2: For City, if man, they've spent. You know, if you look at, I had a graphic here for City, which how much they've spent on their midfield.
1: Mm.
2: It's €145 million for Enzo, €135 million for Anderson, €100 million for Boadi. Now that's what, like
1: almost,
2: that's nearly 400.
1: €400 million.
2: Wow. €380 million to
3: replace Rodri.
1: Yeah. Or was it a case of, fine, as we sort out Rodri's replacement?
3: No, listen, I think these are excellent players. Yeah. You know what? I think these are excellent players. They, I think they had a very solid window, because if you add Ndiaye to this, there is Alan who's coming from Brazil. They've spent quite a bit, that's for sure, in terms of turning the team around. Mm. The Nico Gonzalez move to Newcastle was a bit of a surprise, because he was a like-for-like replacement for Rodri.
1: For Rodri, yeah.
3: And he's already had a couple of very good games for Newcastle. So it makes you wonder, like, what was the thinking of letting go of Nico? Anyway, the big moves. Ibrahim Baye, linked to Liverpool at one point.
1: Yes.
3: Made his move to Aston Villa from PSG. Now, remember, we talked about how they were looking for 70 million euros from Liverpool. Mm. They've ended up selling him for 55 million euros to Villa. So they were really being silly.
1: Yeah.
3: It's like there was a premium price. If you're going to go to Liverpool,
1: just in case.
3: If you're going to Liverpool, they will charge him like ridiculous figures.
1: And then if you go to another club, we can accept
3: which
1: this
3: we don't, which like our non-direct competitor. So I get that. I mean, Liverpool refused that offer of £85 million for. You had sent me a picture, right?
1: Yes.
3: Of Gakpo.
1: Yeah.
3: Like, why would we let go of Gakpo when you don't have
1: when
3: a,
1: I
3: good
1: saw
3: en-
1: that,
3: a good enough replacement?
1: I was shocked, yeah. Like, you still haven't replaced Salah yet. There's still speculation on the Bakola deal.
3: When?
1: At the time. When
3: at the time.
1: Picture.
3: At the
1: yeah,
3: time.
1: Yeah, now okay. It's confirmed. He's a Liverpool player. Actually, yeah. So his intro, or rather interview.
3: Yeah.
1: Yeah. It's exciting times for you guys, finally.
3: Well, that's a world-class player.
1: Yeah.
3: It goes without saying, right? But a lot of people still very unhappy. The CDM position is not filled up. And the right-back, because Frimpong has been getting a lot of flack.
1: Okay.
3: And rightly so, because he's been rubbish, to be fair. So anyway, let's come back after the headlines and dive deep a bit into that conversation.
1: All right, Rock Nation, it is 9:30.
4: 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President Hichilema emphasizes inclusive development and FRA exceeds target in Milenge.
1: Good morning, details coming up, top of the hour 10. 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Your time is 9:31 now, Tamani and Mr. Rock. We're basically going through the transfers that were done yesterday, deadline day, as the season goes into game 3 this weekend. All right, who's moved where? So, yeah, finally, Bradley Barcola makes way to Liverpool, £123 million.
3: Yeah, 106 guaranteed, 17 in
1: add-ons.
3: In add-ons. Listen, if he delivers anything like he did for PSG in the last two seasons,
1: yeah,
3: in terms of his goal scoring and assists, then it would have been a bargain, you know, because he's got a high production rate.
1: His pace
3: is ridiculous.
1: Yo.
3: You know, it's definitely something that scares defenses, and
1: yes,
3: and that's what you need.
1: You got Diallo and Maserati.
3: You know, so yeah, it's definitely like softened the blow in terms of how this window has gone. Like I was saying earlier before the break.
1: So would you be like, would you call it a like for like replacement for more?
3: No, definitely not like for like.
1: Yeah, but good enough.
3: But no, oh, you mean like in terms of no. A superior replacement,
1: yeah,
3: at the current, at Moore's last season.
1: Yeah.
3: If you look at what Moore produced last season,
1: yeah,
3: Bakola is an upgrade.
1: Okay.
3: Right?
1: Yeah.
3: But I would never spit on Salah's legendary seasons prior to that.
1: Yeah.
3: Right? He delivered goals and assists that just were crazy. You know, if we ever get another player like that, we would be lucky, because you don't get them
2: that frequently.
1: Yeah. You know? True.
2: That frequently. True. But at this, we had a declining Salah, and you've got a young Bradley coming up. So it's definitely a good addition for our attack. If you really look at it, Liverpool have got no problem with scoring goals per se.
1: Mm-hmm.
2: Our problem is with conceding goals.
1: Yeah,
2: now,
1: the defense.
2: If we tied it up, our central defense, our midfield and our wings, because that's what everybody's panicking, like Kekkers and Frimpong, man. They're just not giving any level of comfort. Now, Kekkers was the best left back when we bought him in the EPL.
1: Yeah.
2: Well,
1: I was about
2: top
1: to say.
2: Top two, top three.
1: Yeah.
2: He was so good at Bournemouth.
1: Mm.
2: Right? What's happened now? I don't know. You know, so, but I keep saying, Liverpool fans need to be ready for a roller coaster, because it would take...
1: To take time.
2: To take people like, no, but look, Alonso is already cooking, man. I'm like, yeah. but don't forget that Chelsea have equally conceded, what, 5 goals?
1: Yes.
2: In their first 2 games?
1: Mm-hmm.
2: So it's inevitably that stuff will catch up. You're going to meet a team that you'll be unable to score against, but we know you're still leaking goals. Now, Martinez, good replacement for Sanchez, that's for sure.
1: Okay.
2: They needed to have a better keeper than that. So I think, Chelsea had some very good business as well in the window. That's my view. On the right thing, just one more thing on the right side, and that is, maybe it's because he's still adapting to English football, but I would put Arao on right back, because he can play both center and right back.
1: Mm.
2: I'd rather have him there, because he's a much more steady defender. You know, now he's not as attacking as Frimpong is, but Frimpong bombs so forward, but his crossing is like terrible.
1: Poor. Yeah,
2: you know what I mean. So
1: this is music to my ears.
2: So no. Liverpool are not. They're not strong.
1: Yeah,
2: there's gaps in that team. Now it's either he starts coaching the hell out of certain players, which is the hope. Now the window is closed. Let's focus on what you have and how best you can get it out of them.
1: Yeah.
2: Continuing with some of the deadline day moves, Mr. Jesus.
1: Finally, out.
2: Yeah, I'm sure that's not the player Barca fans were looking for.
1: Yeah. I saw this news. I was just like, what is wrong with
2: this? Listen, the move was never going to work for Alvarez.
1: Yeah.
2: Right? And he only wanted
1: to. So was this based on just, look, you're our rivals and there's no way we're selling this player to you? From
2: they have dealt before. Okay. Don't you remember they had thing move back and forth?
1: Griezmann. French,
2: yes.
1: Yes.
2: It's how they feel how they went about it was very disrespectful.
1: Okay.
2: So they were like, no, that's never going to happen.
1: Yeah.
2: So Jesus gets to, I guess, live out every Brazilian's dream of playing at one of those big 2 teams.
1: Yeah. And I think it's going to work out for him. I mean, it's going to be surrounded by players that are brilliant. They will certainly supply.
2: Yeah, listen, Jesus, if he stays fit, it would be like shrewd business.
1: Yeah.
2: You know, for the amount of money they've put up, it's not a lot.
1: Yeah.
2: You know, we had Modric moving to
1: Tottenham
2: on loan, right?
1: They're still building that team. De Zerbi
2: still going.
1: Yeah, after 2 losses, you certainly will still want to look around. But I don't know, eh? They got the creme de la creme of most of the players in the EPL that they've bought. Had a good season.
2: Yeah.
1: Yeah.
2: Absolutely.
1: Too soon to say, maybe, still?
2: He needs to get them to start playing as a team.
1: Okay.
2: As a team. So that's the big challenge he's got, because he's definitely been backed in the window.
1: Okay. Grealish back to Everton as well.
2: Yeah, we had Grealish moving back to Everton on loan. Some others. Ollie Watkins, that happened. Liao went to Galatasaray.
1: Okay.
2: We talked about Martinez earlier. Nico Jackson, it's a bit earlier in the week.
1: Mm-hmm.
2: Did make his move to Villa. Yeah. Otherwise, those are some of the dramatics of the last day of the window.
1: All right. Let's see. Back pages. We'll be getting back into back pages as we look at some of the rumors and gossip as well. All right. Lots of movement, obviously, on deadline day. But yeah, there were also some concerns with some players, well, expected to move, but didn't make those moves. So I guess we just have to wait for the next transfer window. Otherwise, your rumors and gossip. Well, Liverpool tried to sign France right back, Malo Gusto, 23 on deadline day, but the loan move did not materialize as Chelsea wanted a permanent transfer. I don't understand how this one was going to work because I felt for the longest of time last season, I think this was by far the most, performing player for Chelsea. So for them to decide to, well, even want to gamble with him leaving was kind of a shocker for me. Also, Chelsea made a late attempt to sign Bournemouth midfielder Alex Scott, 23, to replace Enzo Fernandez, but the Cherries had no interest in selling the former England under-21 player in this summer. Also, Arsenal did reject an inquiry that was made by Chelsea for 27-year-old Spain midfielder Martin Zubimendi. United are planning to make three defensive signings next summer, with some of their key defenders like England duo Luke Shaw, 31, Harry Maguire, 33, and Argentina's Lisandro Martinez, 28, and Netherlands international Matthijs de Ligt, 27, on trial this season. If it doesn't work out, they get to go. This is some good news, man. I think we've done a lot of gambling in terms of defense. We need, like, people who are players that will really be solid. As a United fan, I don't know how you feel on the other end, but I've been disappointed with Lisandro Martinez's performance, you know, giving away the ball easily, you know, doing a little too much with those trying to dribble. You know, I think just the basic football works out for him in terms of defending. Like, you know, don't try too hard. Just clear the ball when you need to. The last game we played where we conceded a goal, it was his fault again. So I'm not so sure about having Lisandro in that defense. So if we are going to go out there next season and look for some key defenders, I think it's certainly a welcome for me. Still on United, Chido Obi, 18, is keen on a loan move to Netherlands or his native Denmark, both countries where the transfer window only closes today, with Feyenoord among interested clubs. I think it'll be also nice for the youngster to go out there and experience some match time. You know, he's was integrated into the team with the former coach. What's his name again? Amorim. Yeah, but seems no plans for him in terms of, you know, the new team with Carrick now. So, yeah, why not? Let him go on loan. Fikayo Tomori as well. England defender will be reinstated into manager Ruben Amorim's squad at AC Milan after he resisted a move away from their Serie A side in Time News, Mr. Rock. Amorim building up that squad at Milan.
2: Yeah.
1: Yeah, looks like so far so good. 2 out of 2 wins in the new
2: season.
1: Yeah,
2: I think the Milan setup in terms of personnel was like he likes to play 3-4-3.
1: Yeah.
2: So that's why I think the transition has been easier. He already found players that
1: are able to play in that sort of formation.
2: Yeah. Mm. And then you can build around that. So early days, but let's see. I don't think he was a bad. He's a bad manager. He just wasn't the right fit for United.
1: Yeah,
2: and I think as time went on, it just became more and more obvious that it wouldn't work out. But yeah, you don't want to see some of these highly talented managers disappear just because they had one bad season at the club. Mm. So let's see how he makes it.
1: All right, Sugra, good morning. United needs to loan or freeze for fullback. Shaw has long forgotten his Roberto, and the less said about Dalo, the better. I agree with you, Sugra. I totally agree with you. All right. Otherwise, in wrapping up some of the rumors and transfer gossip, also Liverpool forward Cody Gakpo, 27, held clear-the-air talks with Reds hierarchy after they refused to sanction the sale to Man City. I don't know what clear-the-air talks would mean, Mr. Rock. Is this like almost like guarantee me at least I'm going to play so many games?
2: Not really. It's really like you guys were ready to sell me.
1: Yeah.
2: I was ready to move. Clearly, you had other plans. So you just have a conversation. Like,
1: let me know how we move forward now.
2: Yeah, I mean, obviously, it becomes awkward. Like, you try to sell me.
1: Yeah.
2: Now you need
1: me. Now you need me. So how do you need me? Let's just clear the air there. But make no mistake, Cody is a good player. Cody's a good player. I don't think he's the type of player you want to just sell.
2: Well, I think Van Dijk said it.
1: Yeah.
2: Cody is a high-quality player, and if you want to win things, you don't lose your high-quality players.
1: Yeah.
2: And if Cody went to City, it would have made them an even better squad. Why would we do that? Yeah. Last time we did that with, what's his name? This guy, short chap who can't play football anymore.
1: Sterling.
2: Yes.
1: Yes.
2: He had fantastic seasons for them when he went there.
1: Oh, yeah.
2: And
1: oh, yeah.
2: Meanwhile, we lost talent that was very good for us, you know. So, not sell abroad or something if you want to sell, but not
1: to your competition,
2: not to the competition, man. You know, so yeah, I'm glad he stayed. I think most Liverpool fans wanted him to stay.
1: Yeah,
2: now he was having a very dodgy season on the slot, but I think that was just a coaching issue.
1: Mm.
2: Otherwise, he is a very good talent, and it's difficult to replace. We didn't even replace Diaz.
1: No,
2: when Diaz left, you know,
1: that was another.
2: That was like an error.
1: You know? That's a big error.
2: Big error. Yeah.
1: All right. Unless there's anything else we have missed out, pretty much wraps up our football talk for today.
2: Yes.
1: Quick recap, though, on our EPL predictions, seeing as both you and Thrill were not around Monday, mm-hmm. Tuesday. So the current scores are 8 points for you, 7 for Thrill, and 8 points for me.
2: Oh, look who scored up.
1: Let's see what happens this weekend. No,
2: Saturday was a disaster. Yeah. I was looking at those results.
1: No, Saturday
2: oh,
1: was.
2: My God. I think I picked up some points on
1: You picked up points on...
2: I picked two on Sunday plus the Arsenal game.
1: Yes.
2: Plus the City game.
1: Yeah.
2: All right?
1: Uh-huh.
2: But Saturday was a disaster. I didn't even get one right.
1: No, you did.
2: On Saturday?
1: Yeah, the draw. Everton...
2: But I got that one right.
1: Everton and
2: which Bonnet. Means I just picked up one on Sunday as well.
1: You picked up two on Sunday, one on Saturday, and one on Friday.
2: Well, I picked up five for the weekend.
1: One, two, three, four.
2: No, I talked about the Arsenal game.
1: Arsenal game? I didn't mark that. I did. Yeah.
2: Okay, so let's go through it.
1: So initially you had, what, four points?
2: So I'm supposed to be on nine.
1: No. Four, that's eight.
2: I picked up one on Friday.
1: Yes.
2: How many on Saturday?
1: From four to Saturday, one.
2: Uh-huh, that's yeah. True. How so many on Sunday?
1: Sunday, two, and Monday, one.
2: So that is?
1: Four, five, six, seven, eight, nine. Oh.
2: Uh-huh.
1: Oh, snap.
2: Trying to cut me off. So at that point where Thrill calls in.
1: Is not here. Why are you gonna... Oh, snap. I don't know how I missed that. Sorry. My apologies.
2: So I go top.
1: Yeah, you go top.
2: That didn't last long.
1: Let's wait for
2: I did 5 out of 10. That's not bad.
1: Yeah. No, not bad at all. Not bad at all. Yeah. Otherwise, we resume on Friday. Ipswich take on... Liverpool, if I'm not mistaken.
2: Yeah, Liverpool kick off with Ipswich.
1: Yeah, that should be a win for you guys.
2: It has to be.
1: It has to be. A win.
2: Bradley is making his debut, so he's going to run circles around those tractor boys.
1: Already too soon.
2: Why? Why?
1: Tractor boys. See, that's the thing. But anyway, I think you should be getting 3 points from this.
2: No, we have to.
1: Yeah.
2: We have to.
1: Yeah.
2: We've got no excuse. Mm.
1: All right, Rock Nation, that's that. If you're a Liverpool fan, I'm sure that's one of the big games to look out for. If we look at the tables real quick before we go, where's Liverpool lying? I never really saw where you are.
2: Should be bottom half. Not even bothered to look at the table.
1: Yeah, 13th. Okay, so you just got in 2 points. So yeah, that's definitely a must-win game coming this Friday. Otherwise, Rock Nation, thank you for listening. That is it for Football Talk. We've got more coming your way tomorrow, Thursday, same time, 9:20.
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Egyptian. 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

0: took you back to 2010. An amazing jam, Big Tune. Over 500,000 units sold for this record. Certified gold, platinum as well, over 600,000 units. Yeah, it is a big deal. And then before that, played you music of Mr. Robs, okay? It's called Wave.
1: Mr. Probs.
0: Probs.
1: Who's Mr. Robs?
0: Probs, rather. Yeah. I don't know where that came from, but the Robin Tubes remix. All right. These were very, very big anthems on Rock FM. Still are. So, yeah, like every other Wednesday, man, we relive those moments. All right. So, before we get to go, Mr. Rock, yesterday, yesterday or Monday, Kifidi convicted?
1: Oh, I saw that.
0: Yeah. But he's appealing.
1: Of course he's appealing. Of course it is. But I think he was always going to be found guilty.
0: His defense is challenging how the jury reached this decision and evidence used against him. Yeah. Look, those documentaries.
1: He overacted.
0: He ran his mouth.
1: He ran his mouth. I know what I mean.
0: No brainer, guy. but yeah, finally, after 30 years. I guess some form of, I don't know, comfort for the family, closure.
1: You know, it's so crazy. I don't think it's in dispute that he was in that car.
0: Yeah.
1: And it's not in dispute that he was the leader in that car.
0: Yeah.
1: You know, so I think inevitably it was going to be found guilty. Mm. You know, unfortunately the other three are dead. But yeah. The defense position was that he talks too much, so you can't believe him when he's saying those things. He was just bragging. Mm. Like, how is that a defense?
0: How do you even brag like that? I mean, it's a big deal there, obviously, for them. I don't know how. If you're
1: I came across something as mm-hmm. we sign off.
0: Yeah.
1: Right? Mm-hmm. Which has really amused me. Mm. And. Do you remember the book Rich Dad, Poor Dad?
0: Yes.
1: Right? Mm-hmm. Yeah, I just seen a headline here. Apparently, Mr. Robert Kiyosaki is in $1.2 billion debt.
0: What? How? It was like a bestseller.
1: Yeah, but the point is yeah, it was a bestseller. Yeah. One, two, he's clearly not following his own advice because crazy debt.
0: I guess you deviate away from what you preach sometimes when you're in the moment.
1: No, but it's not a good look. Like,
0: no,
1: trying to motivate us with your book.
0: And no, like, it's almost like do what I say, but don't do what I do type of thing. You know. All right, we got to get into News 360. Mr. Rock and myself are out. Do keep it locked to your number one hit station, Rock FM 96.5. All right, we'll be back tomorrow, Thursday, same space, 7 to 10. All right, otherwise, thank you so much for listening. Do have yourselves a fabulous Wednesday.
2: 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TJ. 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
3: Top of the morning, the headlines. President Hichilema emphasizes inclusive development and FRA exceeds target in millennia. President Hakainde Hichilema says his administration intends to continue with inclusive development of not leaving anyone behind. President Hichilema says this is to ensure that every Zambian enjoys a share of the country's social and economic growth, regardless of political or social standing. The head of state said this in a speech read on his behalf by Vice President Mutalena Lumango during the inauguration luncheon in Lusaka. He reminded that Zambia was coming from a collapsing economy, which was stabilized and debt restructured in the last 5 years. The head of state indicated that Zambia was now moving from stability to prosperity and growth. The president reiterated that part of the agenda in the new 5-year mandate was to double the economy. President Hichilema added that government will also work with traditional leaders to advance peace and development.
2: News 360.
3: The Food Reserve Agency, FRA, has exceeded its maize purchase target for the 2026 marketing season by more than 2,200 metric tons in Milenge District. Milenge District Agricultural Coordinator Bright Chota said the FRA had set a target of 2,600 metric tons for the district, but has so far purchased more than 4,800 metric tons. Mr. Chota said the maize purchasing exercise is still ongoing, with the district expected to record higher volumes before the end of the marketing season.
2: News 360.
3: For international news, we monitored the BBC.
4: Iran says it's launched a wave of attacks on American targets in the Middle East after escalating U.S. airstrikes were reported to have killed five people at an Iranian wedding ceremony. Iranian Revolutionary Guards said they'd killed a large number of American forces in Jordan, a claim swiftly denied by U.S. officials. 5,000 U.S. servicemen will surely step on land for the first time in 9 months as their aircraft carrier, the USS Abraham Lincoln, docks at Pattaya in Thailand. The vessel's protracted deployment in Donald Trump's war against Iran has led to allegations of poor conditions on board, causing a mental health crisis.
2: News 360.
3: The U.S. dollar is trading at 19 kwacha 4 ngwe. The Great British Pound is trading at 25 kwacha 18 ngwe. The euro is trading at 22 kwacha 9 ngwe, and the South African rand is trading at 1 kwacha 18 ngwe. These rates are according to the Bank of Zambia. Please take note that they're indicative and may vary from bank to bank.
2: Rocking Sports.
3: The sight of a forlorn Coco Gauff hitting nerves in the rain on the U.S. Open practice courts became the defining image of her struggles last year. The serving yips were undermining the two-time major champion's talent. Staying out in the persistent drizzle was a sign of how desperate she had become to iron out the major flaw in her game. 12 months on, the 22-year-old American has returned to the U.S. Open with a rejuvenated service game, and it was the bedrock of her 6-3, 6-4 win over Turkey's Zeynep Sönmez in the New York first round on Tuesday. Breezy at times this morning, otherwise hazy sunshine, highs will hit 26 degrees. The night will be clear with lows dropping to 15 degrees. Sunset is expected at 18:01. The headlines. President Hichilema emphasizes inclusive development and FRA exceeds target in Milenge. My name is Temwani Nkata. Good morning.
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1: 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It's got a little country in it. And trust me, this one is anything but empty. 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

it only I get just to cut the tension in this room. 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

That was this week's Rent, Hollow, from Marshmello and Cameron Whitcomb. And if you weren't feeling this one, well, that's a hole in your taste we're going to have to fill. This is Rock FM. You're rocking with the best, oh yes, for sure. 106.5 Lusaka.

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2: This weekend, the Battle Knockout gets real. It's the three-way Battle Knockout weekend. It's not just music. It's a showdown. Showdown. It's the three-way Battle Knockout weekend. Three voices, three minds, three completely different vibes. Mr. Rock, Thrillmatic, TJ. 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

0: The headlines. Government hailed for social cash transfer use. And Kasempa admin worries over increased teenage pregnancies. The Sabina Community Welfare Assistance Committee in Kalulushi on the Copper Belt has commended the government for distributing bicycles to them. And the CWACs have appealed to the government to consider putting them on Food Security Pack program. Sabina CWAC representative Catherine Ngandwe said this during the social cash transfer monitoring exercise. She noted that most of the CWACs in Kalulushi and Kalusale area receive fertilizer from the Department of Community Development and that the ones at Sabina did not receive them.
1: News 360.
0: Kasempa District Administration has raised concern over teenage pregnancies and limited access to reproductive health information among adolescents, prompting it to call on traditional leaders to take an active role in addressing the challenges. District Administrative Officer Francis Makanga said traditional leaders were important partners in addressing sexual and reproductive health challenges, including teenage pregnancies, sexually transmitted infections, and limited access to information.
1: News 360.
0: For international news, we monitored the BBC.
2: The man accused of fatally shooting the US conservative activist Charlie Kirk on a Utah campus last year has pleaded not guilty. Tyler Robinson's plea comes after the judge said the suspect should face trial on capital murder charges and prosecutors could seek the death penalty. A week after the collapse of a glacier sent a torrent of water and debris through a swathe of towns and villages in central Nepal, the United Nations says the response to the floods is entering a new phase. The UN spokesman Stefan Dujarric said the focus now is on relief and recovery.
1: News 360.
0: The US dollar is trading at 19 kwacha 4 ngwe. The Great British Pound is trading at 25 kwacha 18 ngwe. The euro is trading at 22 kwacha 9 ngwe. And the South African rand is trading at 1 kwacha 18 ngwe. These rates are according to the Bank of Zambia. Please take note that they're indicative and may vary from bank to bank.
1: Rocking Sports.
0: Everton's move for Florin Balogun collapsed after the striker changed his mind over the move following a medical at the club's Finch Farm training base. Issues with the medical meant Everton and Monaco renegotiated the initial £40 million deal for the 25-year-old striker. The United States international and both clubs signed a deal sheet before the transfer window closed at 23 hours, only for Balogun to have a change of heart and walk away. Breezy day, otherwise hazy sunshine with highs hitting 26 degrees. The night will be clear with lows dropping to 15 degrees. Sunset is expected at 18:01. The headlines. Government hailed for social cash transfer use and Kasempa admin worries over increased teenage pregnancies. My name is Temwani Nkata.
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1: 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It's got a little country in it. And trust me, this one is anything but empty. Cutting.

0: That was this week's Rent, Hollow, from Marshmallow and Cameron Whitcomb. And if you weren't feeling this one, well, that's a hole in your taste we're going to have to fill.
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my friend. Know what I'm saying? Outside is back to what it was, you know what I'm saying? Atlanta, tell you about my run, you know what I'm saying? Ask Pluto Bank of 21, you know.

0: the headlines. Government hailed for social cash transfer use, and Kasempa admin worries over increased teenage pregnancies. The Sabina Community Welfare Assistant Committee in Kalulushi on the Copper Belt has commended the government for distributing bicycles to them. And the CWACs have appealed to the government to consider putting them on Food Security Pack program. Sabina CWAC representative Catherine Ingandwe said this during the social cash transfer monitoring exercise. She noted that most of the CWACs in Kalulushi and Kalusale area receive fertilizer from the Department of Community Development and that the ones at Sabina did not receive them.
1: News 360.
0: Kasempa District Administration has raised concern over teenage pregnancies and limited access to reproductive health information among adolescents, prompting it to call on traditional leaders to take an active role in addressing the challenges. District Administrative Officer Francis Makanga said traditional leaders were important partners in addressing sexual and reproductive health challenges, including teenage pregnancies, sexually transmitted infections, and limited access to information. For international news, we monitored the BBC.
2: The man accused of fatally shooting the US conservative activist Charlie Kirk on a Utah campus last year has pleaded not guilty. Tyler Robinson's plea comes after the judge said the suspect should face trial on capital murder charges and prosecutors could seek the death penalty. A week after the collapse of a glacier sent a torrent of water and debris through a swathe of towns and villages in central Nepal, the United Nations says the response to the floods is entering a new phase. The UN spokesman Stefan Dujarric said the focus now was on relief and recovery.
1: News 360.
0: The US dollar is trading at 19 kwacha, 4 ngwe. The Great British Pound is trading at 25 kwacha, 18 ngwe. The euro is trading at 22 kwacha, 9 ngwe. And the South African rand is trading at 1 kwacha, 18 ngwe. These rates are according to the Bank of Zambia. Please take note that they're indicative and may vary from bank to bank.
1: Rocking Sports.
0: Everton's move for Florin Balogun collapsed after the striker changed his mind over the move following a medical at the club's Finch Farm training base. Issues with the medical meant Everton and Monaco renegotiated the initial £40 million deal for the 25-year-old striker. The United States international and both clubs signed a deal sheet before the transfer window closed at 23 hours, only for Balogun to have a change of heart and walk away. Breezy day, otherwise hazy sunshine with highs hitting 26 degrees. The night will be clear with lows dropping to 15 degrees. Sunset is expected at 18:01. The headlines. Government hailed for social cash transfer use and Kasempa admin worries over increased teenage pregnancies. My name is Temwani Nkata.
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0: this week's Rock FM Essential New Tune, The Rent, Marshmello and Cameron Whitcomb with Hollow. It's got a little country in it, and trust me, this one is anything but empty.
1: Cutting through silence, the flutter of your eyelids and you. Across the kitchen island, same jokes that only I get. Just to cut the tension in this room. 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

0: out with you.
1: That was this week's Rent, Hollow, from Marshmello and Cameron Whitcomb. And if you weren't feeling this one, well, that's a hole in your taste we're going to have to fill.
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This weekend, the Battle Knockout gets real. It's the three-way Battle Knockout weekend. It's not just music. It's a showdown. Showdown. Showdown. It's the three-way Battle Knockout weekend. Three voices, three minds, three completely different vibes. Mr. Rock, Thrillmatic, TJ. No limits, no genre restrictions. They're bringing their own selections. Any year, any sound.

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0: the headlines. Government hailed for social cash transfer use, and Kasempa admin worries over increased teenage pregnancies. The Sabina Community Welfare Assistant Committee in Kalulushi on the Copper Belt has commended the government for distributing bicycles to them. And the CWACs have appealed to the government to consider putting them on Food Security Pack program. Sabina CWAC representative Catherine Ngandwe said this during the social cash transfer monitoring exercise. She noted that most of the CWACs in Kalulushi and Kalusale area receive fertilizer from the Department of Community Development and that the ones at Sabina did not receive them.
1: News 360.
0: Kasempa District Administration has raised concern over teenage pregnancies and limited access to reproductive health information among adolescents, prompting it to call on traditional leaders to take an active role in addressing the challenges. District Administrative Officer Francis Makanga said traditional leaders were important partners in addressing sexual and reproductive health challenges, including teenage pregnancies, sexually transmitted infections, and limited access to information.
1: News 360.
0: For international news, we monitored the BBC.
2: The man accused of fatally shooting the US conservative activist Charlie Kirk on a Utah campus last year has pleaded not guilty. Tyler Robinson's plea comes after the judge said the suspect should face trial on capital murder charges and prosecutors could seek the death penalty. A week after the collapse of a glacier sent a torrent of water and debris through a swathe of towns and villages in central Nepal, the United Nations says the response to the floods is entering a new phase. The UN spokesman Stefan Dujarric said the focus now was on relief and recovery.
1: News 360.
0: The US dollar is trading at 19 kwacha, 4 ngwe. The Great British Pound is trading at 25 kwacha, 18 ngwe. The euro is trading at 22 kwacha, 9 ngwe. And the South African rand is trading at 1 kwacha, 18 ngwe. These rates are according to the Bank of Zambia. Please take note that they're indicative and may vary from bank to bank.
1: Rocking Sports.
0: Everton's move for Florin Balogun collapsed after the striker changed his mind over the move following a medical at the club's Finch Farm training base. Issues with the medical meant Everton and Monaco renegotiated the initial £40 million deal for the 25-year-old striker. The United States international and both clubs signed a deal sheet before the transfer window closed at 23 hours, only for Balogun to have a change of heart and walk away. Breezy day, otherwise hazy sunshine with highs hitting 26 degrees. The night will be clear with lows dropping to 15 degrees. Sunset is expected at 18:01. The headlines. Government hailed for social cash transfer use and Kasempa admin worries over increased teenage pregnancies. My name is Temwani Nkata.
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That was this week's Rent, Hollow, from Marshmallow and Cameron Whitcomb. 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Marcus Lusaka's official number one hit music.

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0: the headlines. 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
1: The headlines. Government hailed for social cash transfer use. And Kasempa admin worries over increased teenage pregnancies. The Sabina Community Welfare Assistance Committee in Kalulushi on the Copper Belt has commended the government for distributing bicycles to them. And the CWACs have appealed to the government to consider putting them on Food Security Pack program. Sabina CWAC representative Catherine Ngandwe said this during the social cash transfer monitoring exercise. She noted that most of the CWACs in Kalulushi and Kalusale area receive fertilizer from the Department of Community Development and that the ones at Sabina did not receive them.
0: News 360.
1: Kasempa District Administration has raised concern over teenage pregnancies and limited access to reproductive health information among adolescents, prompting it to call on traditional leaders to take an active role in addressing the challenges. District Administrative Officer Francis Makanga said traditional leaders were important partners in addressing sexual and reproductive health challenges, including teenage pregnancies, sexually transmitted infections, and limited access to information.
0: News 360.
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2: The man accused of fatally shooting the US conservative activist Charlie Kirk on a Utah campus last year has pleaded not guilty. Tyler Robinson's plea comes after the judge said the suspect should face trial on capital murder charges and prosecutors could seek the death penalty. A week after the collapse of a glacier sent a torrent of water and debris through a swathe of towns and villages in central Nepal, the United Nations says the response to the floods is entering a new phase. The UN spokesman Stefan Dujarric said the focus now was on relief and recovery.
0: News 360.
1: The US dollar is trading at 19 kwacha 4 ngwe. The Great British Pound is trading at 25 kwacha 18 ngwe. The euro is trading at 22 kwacha 9 ngwe. And the South African rand is trading at 1 kwacha 18 ngwe. These rates are according to the Bank of Zambia. Please take note that they're indicative and may vary from bank to bank.
0: Rocking Sports.
1: Everton's move for Florin Balogun collapsed after the striker changed his mind over the move following a medical at the club's Finch Farm training base. Issues with the medical meant Everton and Monaco renegotiated the initial £40 million deal for the 25-year-old striker. The United States international and both clubs signed a deal sheet before the transfer window closed at 23 hours, only for Balogun to have a change of heart and walk away. Breezy day, otherwise hazy sunshine with highs hitting 26 degrees. The night will be clear with lows dropping to 15 degrees. Sunset is expected at 18:01. The headlines. Government hailed for social cash transfer use and Kasempa admin worries over increased teenage pregnancies. My name is Temwani Nkata.
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That was this week's Rent, Hollow, from Marshmello and Cameron Whitcomb. And if you weren't feeling this one, well, that's a hole in your taste we're going to have to fill. 96.5 Rock FM, Lusaka.

0: And that's how we kickstart the show on a Wednesday afternoon, the 2nd of September 2026, the second day of the brand new month. And so far, so good. So far, so good. I complained bitterly about last month because it was horrible. But then, I beg your pardon. Here we go again. Let's start afresh with a brand new month and a brand new show. Wednesday, the 2nd of September 2026, 14:17 is the time. You know exactly what that means whenever that clock strikes 14 hours. 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Rock 96.5, that is what you're tuned into. 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But also you're catching us live on DSTV channel 913 and also GoTV channel 303. 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And you will be through to nothing but the very best that afternoon radio has to offer. 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Welcome to it. This is Live on Drive. I'm your host. My name is Terrence. Let's do this all over again on a Wednesday afternoon. I hope you're doing well. I hope you're doing well. I hope that you have recovered from yesterday's holiday. And we are back into work mode. Yeah. This right here is the very best of Drive Time Radio, and I'm your host. My name is Terrence, the Unstoppable. I do have a great show lined up for you, as always, as we always do it. Nothing but the very best of hits for you and yours. I had music of Harry Styles with American Girls. I also had the Rock FM Essential new tune, The Rent, Marshmallow, featuring Cameron Whitcomb with Harlow. Lewis Tomlinson came through with The Observer. And I kickstarted the show with some Katy Perry with Watch It Burn. And that is exactly how we are starting this afternoon. I hope that you're buckled up because I am taking the wheel all the way till 18 hours. Nothing but the very best of afternoon radio for you and yours. Entertainment news coming your way. News from across the globe, within Africa and beyond Africa. Your local stories as well. Your bizarre story for the day. Your tech news as well. All this and very much more right here on your number one hit music station, Rock 96.5. 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

Music of David Guetta, Third Party, and John Martin with Human. Moving on, Mike Posner and David Guetta with I Went Back to Ibiza. Should lead us right into news, the news headlines at exactly half past the hour. Keep it rock.

0: Lusaka's hits all day frequency. 96.5 Rock FM. This weekend, the Battle Knockout gets real. It's the three-way Battle Knockout weekend. It's not just music. It's a showdown.
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0: Showdown. It's the three-way Battle Knockout weekend. Three voices, three minds, three completely different vibes. Mr. Rock, Thrillmatic, TJ. No limits, no genre restrictions. They're bringing their own selections. Any year, any sound.

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0: It is a music of Zurb featuring Rita Ora with If It's Not Love. I'll be right back in a bit.
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0: I've got an SMS here that says simply, very, very simple actually. It simply says, good afternoon, Rock FM Radio. Good afternoon to you as well. And this one is coming from Patrick Dembo in Kabanana. Good to know that Kabanana is in the Bilbu. Thank you very much for that message. I really, really appreciate it. I hope you're having yourself a great afternoon. I am having myself a great afternoon. Call me up, text me, WhatsApp me on 0979-190155 or 0961-762536. 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On X and Instagram, it is at Rock FM ZM. Welcome to it. In case you're just joining us, 14:42 is the time. And this is our first story for the day. Entertainment news, as always. Representative Jonathan Jackson says Tupac Shakur's murder verdict brought back a night he'll never forget. The night he saw Tupac clinging to life. All right, let's talk about Jonathan Jackson. So Jonathan Jackson is an American activist and politician. He is serving as the U.S. representative for Illinois, Illinois' first congressional district since 2023. He's a member of the Democratic Party, and also he is son to the civil rights activist Reverend Jesse Jackson. We won't get into Reverend Jesse Jackson just about now. All right, let's talk about Jonathan Jackson, Jesse Jackson's son. So he says that he witnessed Tupac clinging to life. All right. So the tabloid TMZ caught up with the Illinois congressman on Capitol Hill Tuesday after, of course, remember that the day before last, Dwayne Keefe D. Davis was found guilty of first-degree murder in Tupac's 1996 killing. So here's Jonathan Jackson and reminiscing about Tupac's life.
3: How are you, sir?
4: I'm doing great. And yourself?
3: I'm doing very good. So we finally have somewhat of a conclusion to the Tupac murder saga. Keefe D was just found guilty. What's your take on this? Did you ever think that, you know, this day would come? I kind of thought it was going to remain unsolved forever.
4: Well, I prayed for this day. I was in Las Vegas that night at the fight, the Tyson fight.
3: You were?
4: Yep, when Tupac was shot. And I was with my father, Reverend Jesse Jackson, went over to the hospital and saw him in pretty bad shape.
3: No way!
4: Yeah, so I grew up, that's my era, and I really enjoyed seeing Mr. Shakur. But I'm grateful for that. It's been delayed, but not denied any longer. And what, fortunately, the assailant, the murderer, confessed himself. So I can't say the police work was outstanding. He should have been locked up a long time ago.
3: Yeah, it took a long time. Why do you think it took this long? And how do we prevent, you know, the criminal justice system from taking this long in future cases?
4: Well, he confessed himself. He put it in a book.
3: Right.
4: So why had we used proper police investigative technique and believed the witnesses, they would have cracked the case sooner. So they should have cracked it over 25 years ago.
3: Huh.
4: I mean, Mr. Shakur deserved justice then. And so it's a long pattern. We look at Biggie Smalls and others. And so too often times, young African-American men aren't given the full weight of justice to resolve these the assailants to be brought to justice. We're looking at Nolan Wells today. So let's use the weight of government to solve these crimes, even if it's young black African-American men.
3: Do you think if Tupac was white, it would have been solved years ago?
4: I can't say that, but certainly could have put the effort in.
3: Interesting. Okay, well, at least...
4: Well, thank you so much.
3: It's finally been served.
4: Yes, sir, and I'm honored for that.
3: Cheers, mate. I didn't know you were there that night.
4: Yeah, it was an incredible night. Yeah, I was a big Mike Tyson fan.
3: You went into the hospital room with Tupac?
4: Yeah, with my father, Reverend Jesse Jackson.
3: You saw him there lying on the hospital bed?
4: Unfortunately, yes.
3: What an incredible part of American history you're part of.
4: Have a good day, sir.
3: Yeah, see you later, mate.
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0: And here he is, the legend himself, Tupac, with something called Changes. May his soul rest in peace. Finally, the case has been put. Justice has been served. Let's

It is music of Sky Disc and Rink with something called Coming Down. Right here on your number one hit music station, 1455 is the time. Good afternoon, Lusaka City. How you doing? How you living? I do have a couple of text messages here. Actually, this one is a WhatsApp message. It's coming from Joshua, Eastern Power Province. He says, good afternoon, Mr. T. Bring the best hits. We are together until you retreat from your duty. I appreciate that, man. I really, really appreciate that. Thank you so much. And good to know that you are locked on to nothing but the very best of afternoon radio. I also have an SMS here. It simply says, good afternoon, Rock FM. Kiara here. Kiara, good afternoon to you as well. Thank you very much for that message. You too can be part of the show. Call me, text me, WhatsApp me on 0979-190155. That's 0979-190155 or 0961-762536. That's 0961-762536. My name is Terrence. Let's get acquainted. Let's get acquainted. All right, so I do have News 360 coming your way in the next few minutes. In the meantime, though, let's check out some music of Davido featuring Jazz World and GLCJ with something called I Know Who I Be, right here on your number one hit music station. Rock 96.5, Live on Drive is what you're tuned into. Hope you're having yourself a great afternoon.

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1: Rock FM. The headlines. FRA buys over 17,000 bags of maize in Kasama, and stakeholders call for monitoring of mining activities. Over 17,500 bags of maize have been purchased by the Food Reserve Agency, FRA, at Mwamba Satellite Depot in Kasama District in Northern Province. Mwamba Satellite Depot Clerk Elizabeth Chilolo says the maize purchase process is going on smoothly. She told Denise in an interview that the farmers are cooperating with the officers employed by the Food Reserve Agency. She said the Mwamba Depot was officially opened on August 1st and purchase of maize commenced.
0: News 360.
1: Northwestern Province Council of Elders Secretary Kenneth Kapata has called for closer monitoring of mining activities and spillages into rivers and streams. Speaking during the recently held Northwestern Provincial Development Coordinating Committee meeting, Mr. Kapata stated that concerns raised by community members on the pollution from mining operations in areas such as Dengwe, Lufupa, and Ilungwa should be considered, adding that pollution in streams can kill fish and contaminate water sources used by local communities. He added that the Zambia Environmental Management Authority, ZEMA, and other relevant authorities should assess the impact of mining spillages on small streams and ensure measures are taken to protect the environment and communities. Mr. Kapata recommended that regular monitoring of mining activities will help in the planning of emergencies.
0: News 360.
1: For international news, we monitored the BBC.
2: Iran says it's launched a wave of attacks on American targets across the Middle East in response to intensifying U.S. airstrikes on Iran. Kuwait says a drone hit a residential complex, causing a fire but no casualties. Bahrain has also reported being targeted. The U.S. military has denied assertions by Iran's Revolutionary Guards that their attacks on U.S. forces in Jordan were deadly. The EU's foreign policy chief says the attempted drone attack last month at Leipzig airport that Germany has attributed to Russia had the hallmarks of state-sponsored terrorism. Kaya Kallas said the EU had summoned the Russian envoy over the incident. President Putin has accused Germany of planting evidence to blame Russia for the Leipzig attack.
0: News 360.
1: The US dollar is trading at 19 kwacha 4 ngwe. The Great British Pound, 25 kwacha 18 ngwe. The euro is trading at 22 kwacha 9 ngwe. And the South African rand is trading at 1 kwacha 18 ngwe. These rates are according to the Bank of Zambia. Please take note, they are indicative and may vary from bank to bank.
0: Sports.
1: The Kanchivia Town Council has launched an exercise which will see the registration of sports clubs in all sports disciplines across the district. The local authority has since tasked sports coordinators to ensure that a minimum of two clubs are registered within their respective wards. Speaking in a telephone interview, Acting Kanchivia Council Secretary Augustine Chanda said only registered clubs holding a valid council certificate of registration will be permitted to participate in the community sports tournaments that would be organized by the local authority. It has been breezy at times, otherwise hazy sun with the highs at 26 degrees Celsius. Tonight will be clear with the lows at 15 degrees Celsius. The headlines. FRA buys over 17,000 bags of maize in Kasama, and stakeholders call for monitoring of mining activities. My name is Terence Makondo.
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0: 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It's got a little country in it. And trust me, this one is anything but empty.
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Ayo, music of Kygo featuring Max McNown with Take Me Back. Bruno Mars was in there somewhere as well on the playlist with something called Something Serious. Yeah. Tyler and Zara Larsson with She Did It Again. That came right after News 360 at 15 hours. Be sure to catch the next bulletin at 16 hours. Otherwise, catch the headlines every half past the hour. So we're talking about the next 12 minutes or so. 15:18 is the time right here on your number one hit music station, Rock 96.5. Live on Drive is what you are tuned into. I do have a message here. It says, good afternoon, I'm enjoying your selection. I'm Baby Lane from Kafue. Good to know that Kafue is in the build, Baby Lane. Thank you very much for your message. Totally appreciate it. Really, really appreciate it. You too could be part of the show. Text me, call me, WhatsApp me on 0979-190155 or 0961-762536. Let me know how your afternoon is going. Let me know what you had for lunch. All right. I know that we are probably way past lunchtime, but I'd love to know what you had for lunch. Maybe I just might review what I had for lunch as well. All right. So, yeah, let's get into some news. Ariana Grande. Ah, my favorite, man. She's announced that she is stepping back from public life. All right, she says she doesn't want to do the limelight anymore. And I don't know how to feel about this. I think I'm actually rather touched about it. All right, so anyways, she made an emotional exit last night as she wrapped up her Eternal Sunshine tour. And yeah, she said she's preparing to step back from public life. She was actually occasionally close to tears during her performance, most notably during her performance of the song One Last Time, the song that took an extra meaning as an anthem for survivors of the 2017 Manchester terror attack. Let's get into that. So on May 22nd, 2017, 22 people were killed and 1,017 injured in an Islamic terrorist suicide bombing at Manchester Arena in Manchester, England. The attack was perpetrated by Islamic extremist Salman Abedi and aided by his brother Hashim Abedi at 22:31 following a concert by the American pop singer herself, Ariana Grande. It was the deadliest act of terrorism and the first suicide bombing in the United Kingdom since the 7th of July 2005 London bombings. So she was very, very emotional about it. And she says, London, I'm going to need you to help me on this one, she said, kneeling down to be near the audience throughout the performance. Here's actually a snippet of her performance and her address to her audience.

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0: It is music of the Kid Leroy with something called Pieces. Niall Horan came through with Taste So Good right here on your number one hit music station. 1540 is the time. I'll be right back in a bit. 96.5 Rock FM. Lusaka.
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0: All right, welcome back to it. Live on Drive is what you are tuned into. I'm your host. My name is Terrence. I do have some very, very interesting news. But first of all, I also have a couple of messages. This one is from Kiara from Avondale, who sung Drive Safe. And you had Nshima with Big Fish. Ish utunesu, what I wouldn't do for a nice big fish right now. And some Nshima. Ish, that would be the perfect lunch. You definitely enjoyed yourself. So, who sung Drive Safe? Drive Safe, I believe, Miles Smith and Niall Horan. If that's the song you are talking about, yeah, it is definitely Miles Smith and Niall Horan. Thank you very much for your message. I also have a very inspiring message here from Mr. Sydney Simwanza, who says, God has blessed us so much, no one can take it away. God knows everything. Stay cool. Yours, Sydney. Thank you very much, Mr. Sydney. I appreciate it. This message, I'm going to carry throughout the day. And that is my inspiration for the day. Thank you very, very much. I hope somebody else out there has been inspired as well. You too can send your messages, WhatsApp, SMS, or you can call on 0979-190155. That's 0979-190155 or 0961-762536. That's 0961-762536. Otherwise, hit us up on our socials. 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On X and Instagram, it is at Rock FM ZM. All right, so let's get into our story. So obviously Donald Trump is in the news because, I mean, of course it is. Yeah, so Donald Trump has warned South Africa following the controversial Airlink flypast over Cape Town's DHL Stadium that these two passenger planes flew past the DHL Stadium. And, well, it was... How can I put it? It was very, very controversial, all right? So Airlink, the air company that obviously is operating these two jets, they defended themselves. If you were tuned in on Monday, I actually gave you the story. This happened over the weekend, all right? So these two jets rolled over Cape Town's DHL Stadium, and this stadium was filled with more than 50,000 fans as smoke flares showed up as well before the start of a rugby match featuring fierce rivals South Africa and New Zealand. So obviously this went viral with people condemning Airlink for this stunt. But they defended themselves saying, well, it was just a stunt, all right? They said the whole stunt was carefully planned with the support of the aviation authorities. They actually posted on their social media saying planning precision performance. That was their post on social media. And then they went on to actually defend themselves in another post saying the two aircraft were flown by a highly experienced crew, with each comprised of three senior captains operating in the roles of commander, co-pilot and safety technical officer. All right. So anyways, this went viral. on social media, and there's actually a video circulating on social media of these two planes flying very close, very scarily close to the stadium that was packed with 50,000 people. So Donald Trump was not having it. All right, so he has warned South Africa following that controversial flight past. And he says that passenger planes have not been allowed to fly near buildings since September 2001, in obvious reference to 9/11. He said, we had a situation many years ago, very terrible, everybody remembers it, and after that we decided planes should stay away from buildings. I don't do a very, very good Donald Trump, but let me try. South Africa apparently didn't get the memo. Nah, let me cut that out. Anyways, they don't get our memos, he says. We're looking into that. Trump added that Washington was prepared to send American aviation experts to South Africa to explain basic flight safety, dismissing suggestions that South Africa might already possess qualified pilots, air traffic controllers, and an aviation regulator of its own. All right, that is Donald Trump for you. POTUS, the President of the United States, he stressed that South Africa urgently needs American supervision and, if necessary, democracy. He went on to say, I'm tempted to do another Donald Trump voice, but no, I will not. I'm just going to quote. He says, I'm sure they have talented people over there, but we have American pilots, and our pilots are a lot better than yours. Okay. The White House is reportedly preparing an executive order to prevent planes from flying over rugby matches again in South Africa. So that is that. That is that story, trending story right now on social media. Very, very controversial story as well. Bringing our time to 15:47 right here on your number one hit music station. Let's check out some music of Kim Petras with Need for Speed right after this.
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1: There's a colony on Mars. Let's escape and ride the stars. No one really knows what's going on down here.

It is a music of Sam Felt featuring Justin Gesso with something called Sinners on the Moon. Roger Sanchez and Karen Harden came through with How Do We Say Goodbye, and also had some Kim Petras with A Need for Speed. Moving on with the music before we get into News 360 at exactly top of the hour, and of course the third hour of the show, it is Heavy K featuring Amale Gasa with something called Azangi. Hope you enjoy it. Hope you're having a great afternoon.

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1: The headlines. FRA buys over 17,000 bags of maize in Kasama, and stakeholders call for monitoring of mining activities. Over 17,500 bags of maize have been purchased by the Food Reserve Agency, FRA, at Mwamba Satellite Depot in Kasama District in Northern Province. Mwamba Satellite Depot Clerk Elizabeth Chilolo says the maize purchase process is going on smoothly. She told Denise in an interview that the farmers are cooperating with the officers employed by the Food Reserve Agency. She said the Mwamba Depot was officially opened on August 1st and purchase of maize commenced.
0: News 360.
1: Northwestern Province Council of Elders Secretary Kenneth Kapata has called for closer monitoring of mining activities and spillages into rivers and streams. Speaking during the recently held Northwestern Provincial Development Coordinating Committee meeting, Mr. Kapata stated that concerns raised by community members on the pollution from mining operations in areas such as Dengwe, Lufupa, and Ilungwa should be considered, adding that pollution in streams can kill fish and contaminate water sources used by local communities. He added that the Zambia Environmental Management Authority, ZEMA, and other relevant authorities should assess the impact of mining spillages on small streams and ensure measures are taken to protect the environment and communities. Mr. Kapata recommended that regular monitoring of mining activities will help in the planning of emergencies.
0: News 360.
1: For international news, we monitored the BBC.
2: Iran says it's launched a wave of attacks on American targets across the Middle East in response to intensifying U.S. airstrikes on Iran. Kuwait says a drone hit a residential complex, causing a fire but no casualties. Bahrain has also reported being targeted. The US military has denied assertions by Iran's Revolutionary Guards that their attacks on US forces in Jordan were deadly. The EU's foreign policy chief says the attempted drone attack last month at Leipzig airport that Germany has attributed to Russia had the hallmarks of state-sponsored terrorism. Kaya Kallas said the EU had summoned the Russian envoy over the incident. President Putin has accused Germany of planting evidence to blame Russia for the Leipzig attack.
0: News 360.
1: The US dollar is trading at 19 kwacha 4 ngwe. The Great British pound, 25 kwacha 18 ngwe. The euro is trading at 22 kwacha 9 ngwe. And the South African rand is trading at 1 kwacha 18 ngwe. These rates are according to the Bank of Zambia. Please take note, they are indicative and may vary from bank to bank.
0: Sports.
1: The Kanchivia Town Council has launched an exercise which will see the registration of sports clubs in all sports disciplines across the district. The local authority has since tasked sports coordinators to ensure that a minimum of two clubs are registered within their respective wards. Speaking in a telephone interview, Acting Kanchivia Council Secretary Augustine Chanda said only registered clubs holding a valid council certificate of registration will be permitted to participate in the community sports tournaments that would be organized by the local authority. It has been breezy at times, otherwise hazy sun with the highs at 26 degrees Celsius. Tonight will be clear with the lows at 15 degrees Celsius. The headlines. FRA buys over 17,000 bags of maize in Kasama, and stakeholders call for monitoring of mining activities. My name is Terence Makondo.
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0: 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It's got a little country in it, and trust me, this one is anything but empty.
1: Cutting through the silence, the flutter of your eyelids and you. 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

0: That was this week's Rent, Hollow, from Marshmello and Cameron Whitcomb. And if you weren't feeling this one, well, that's a hole in your taste we're going to have to fill.
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It is music of French Montana featuring Rick Ross and Max B with Smoking. Part 2, that one is. The Rock FM Essential new tune for this week, Marshmello featuring Cameron Whitcomb with Hollow, came through as well. In There Somewhere Like Swimwear. Tyler also came through with Mr. Nonchalant. And we had...

News 360 right before that. Be sure to catch the next bulletin at 17 hours and 18 hours. But of course, the headlines are coming your way in the next 13 minutes. Yes, Live on Drive is what you're tuned into right here on your number one hit music station. Let's get into some more news this third hour of the show. Welcome to it, by the way, in case you're just joining us. You're absolutely late for it. But nonetheless, better late than not at all. Welcome to it. So a 23-year-old Utah man in the U.S. of A. has pleaded not guilty to the murder of conservative activist Charlie Kirk. As a judge ruled, prosecutors can actually seek the death penalty at trial. So the judge has said, basically the judge has cleared the way for the death penalty, actually. All right, so let's get into it. First of all, let's go back a little bit. You might be wondering who I'm talking about. So Charlie Kirk, or Charles James Kirk, was an American right-wing political activist, entrepreneur, and media personality as well. He co-founded the conservative student organization Turning Point USA, or TPUSA, in 2012. And I beg your pardon. And he served as its executive director until his assassination in 2025. He was obviously a key ally of Donald Trump. He became one of the most prominent voices of the MAGA movement, which is Make America Great Again, within the Republican Party, publishing several books and hosting the Charlie Kirk Show, which was, I guess, a talk show that he hosted. So anyways, let's get back to the story. The suspect that is under trial for the murder of Charlie Kirk, Tyler Robinson, denies aggravated murder, a capital offense in Utah, and six other charges in connection with the shooting of Kirk at a Compass event on 10th September 2025. Now, his defense lawyers had tried to have the death penalty taken off the table, but prosecutors argued that aggravating factors such as firing into a crowd in the presence of children warranted a capital trial. Turning Point USA, or TPUSA, co-founder Kirk, 31, was shot in the neck while speaking at Utah Valley University in Orem. His murder trial case went a little bit something like this.

0: Right, I beg your pardon. I had a bit of some technical challenges, but I think we are back at it. Let's see if we can actually get this up and running. This is how the Charlie Kirk murder trial went through for Tyler Robinson, who was accused of murdering Charlie Kirk.
1: Does Mr. Robinson wish to enter into pleas today? All right. And what pleas does he wish to enter into the record?
2: At this point, we would waive reading of the indictment. Waive reading of the imputation and enter pleas of not guilty on Mr. Robinson's behalf to all counts.
1: All right. The court finds that that is knowingly and voluntarily made, and that addresses that issue.
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0: music of Diplo featuring Adrian Nunes with Two Steppin'. Taylor Swift came through before this one with I Knew It, I Knew You, bringing our time to 16:28 right here on your number one hit music station, Rock 96.5. I do have a message here. This is from Naomi. Naomi says, good afternoon, T. Good afternoon to you, Naomi. You say, I'm super happy and excited because we are done with August.
1: Yeah.
0: Yeah, I totally agree with you on this one. We are done with August. I'm super happy and excited as well. So we're done with August, which was a very brutal month, and officially in September, which happens to be my birthday month. Well, where are we celebrating the birthday from? What are we doing for your birthday, Naomi? Please let us know. Please let us know and involve us. But yeah, looking forward to your birthday. Also, I just got a new job, so I'm very nervous, but over the moon with happiness. For that reason, I'm my own woman crush. Wednesday for today, celebrating little wins. Wow, congratulations, Naomi. Wow, that is awesome news. That is the best news I've heard today. Congratulations to you for on your new job and the brand new month. Obviously, you will be celebrating your birthday as well this month. Happy early birthday to you, if that's a thing. Yeah, thank you very much for that message. You too can text, call, WhatsApp me on 0979-190155 or 0961-762536. Or hit us up on our socials. 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On X and Instagram, it is at Rock FM ZM. The news headlines are coming up next. The details, obviously, at top of the hour. 17 hours and 18 hours. Keep it rock, nowhere else.
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0: Lusaka. The headlines. FRA buys over 17,000 bags of maize in Kasama, and stakeholders call for monitoring of mining activities.
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3: 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It's the three-way Battle Knockout weekend. Three voices, three minds, three completely different vibes. Mr. Rock, Thrillmatic, TJ. No limits, no genre restrictions. They're bringing their own selections. Any year, any sound.

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0: Alrighty then, 16:43 is the time right here on your number one hit music station. Hope you're having yourselves a great afternoon. Welcome to it, in case you're just joining us live on Drive, is what you're tuned into right here on your number one hit music station, Rock 96.5. All right, so I've got a message here. It's from Patrick. Patrick, this is actually going out to Naomi. Naomi, Patrick says, congratulations to hear from you, Naomi. I want to know when you are having the birthday party. I think all of us want to know when that birthday party is. And Naomi confirms that her birthday is on the 25th. So, yeah, we do have a few weeks before we actually get there. And it's going to be on a Friday. Wow. I envy people that have their birthdays on Fridays. I mentioned this the other day to say I think my next time I'm going to have my birthday on a Friday is probably 5 years from now. But anyways, yeah, happy be early birthday, Naomi. We are definitely going to celebrate your birthday and hopefully do it in style. So Patrick is asking where the venue to the birthday party is, if you are having a birthday party. Anyways, let's get into some more news this late afternoon. U.S. pop star Lizzo is in the news. Well, she was in a bit of some trouble a couple years ago, 2023. But I guess she has been liberated by the courts of law. She has spoken out, actually, after the remaining claims in a lawsuit against her production company were thrown out by a U.S. district judge. Let me explain. So the singer's former wardrobe assistant, Asha Daniels, alleged she had been subjected to degradation, forced physical labor, denial of medical care, sexual harassment, and racial harassment as well, while briefly working for Lizzo's production company, Big Girl Big Touring. That was way back in 2023. But District Judge Fernando L. Ainley Rocha filed a ruling to dismiss the claims by the stylist. That was yesterday, according to court documents that we are currently looking at right now. In an Instagram post, Lizzo actually went back on social media after a while, and she said she was relieved at the outcome and will continue to fight every claim made against her and her company. In 2024, Judge Ainley Rocha ruled that Daniels, the lady that actually filed the lawsuit, could not sue the Grammy winner as an individual, but Big Girl Big Touring Inc., the company that Lizzo owns, remained a defendant. But anyways, in his ruling this week, he said the former wardrobe assistant did not identify any conduct by company employees that would demonstrate general hostility to women in the workplace or disparate treatment of men and women. He also wrote that this alleged conduct and these alleged incidents were inappropriate and unprofessional, fell within the scope of what the Supreme Court has held to be outside the protection of the ordinary tribulations of the workplace. So Judge Aino Rocha also responded to an incident in which the stylist claims her foot was run over by a heavy clothes rack. The judge says these are things that happen in the place of work. So yeah, have a message here. Let me have a look-see. It says, happy early birthday to you, my big sister's namesake, and congratulations. Oh, wow. This is from Kiara. Kiara says, happy birthday to you. Happy early birthday to you, Naomi. And you're actually the big sister's namesake. And congratulations, of course, once again on that new job. Thank you very much, Rock Fam, for being part of the show. You too can text me, call me, WhatsApp me on 0979-190155. That's 0979-190155 or 0961-762536. That's 0961-762536. Our socials as well. On Facebook, it is 96.5 Rock Fam. On X and Instagram, it is at Rock Fam ZM. Let's get interactive as we wrap up the show, because we are just about to get into the last hour of the show. But first of all, let's get back to the hits. And speaking about Lizzo and her court case, well, here she is. She features UCG on this one, something called Sexy Ladies, on your number one hit music station.

Music of Bella Kay with I Deserve Better. Moving on, Young the Giant with Evergreen. This one should lead us right into News 360 at 17 hours in the last hour of the show. Keep it rock.

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1: The headlines. FRA buys over 17,000 bags of maize in Kasama, and stakeholders call for monitoring of mining activities. Over 17,500 bags of maize have been purchased by the Food Reserve Agency, FRA, at Mwamba Satellite Depot in Kasama District in Northern Province. Mwamba Satellite Depot Clerk Elizabeth Chilolo says the maize purchase process is going on smoothly. She told Denise in an interview that the farmers are cooperating with the officers employed by the Food Reserve Agency. She said the Mwamba Depot was officially opened on August 1st and purchase of maize commenced.
0: News 360.
1: Northwestern Province Council of Elders Secretary Kenneth Kapata has called for closer monitoring of mining activities and spillages into rivers and streams. Speaking during the recently held Northwestern Provincial Development Coordinating Committee meeting, Mr. Kapata stated that concerns raised by community members on the pollution from mining operations in areas such as Dengwe, Lufupa, and Ilungwa should be considered, adding that pollution in streams can kill fish and contaminate water sources used by local communities. He added that the Zambia Environmental Management Authority, ZEMA, and other relevant authorities should assess the impact of mining spillages on small streams and ensure measures are taken to protect the environment and communities. Mr. Kapata recommended that regular monitoring of mining activities will help in the planning of emergencies.
0: News 360.
1: For international news, we monitored the BBC.
2: Iran says it's launched a wave of attacks on American targets across the Middle East in response to intensifying US airstrikes on Iran. Kuwait says a drone hit a residential complex, causing a fire but no casualties. Bahrain has also reported being targeted. The US military has denied assertions by Iran's Revolutionary Guards that their attacks on US forces in Jordan were deadly. The EU's foreign policy chief says the attempted drone attack last month at Leipzig airport that Germany has attributed to Russia had the hallmarks of state-sponsored terrorism. Kaya Kallas said the EU had summoned the Russian envoy over the incident. President Putin has accused Germany of planting evidence to blame Russia for the Leipzig attack.
0: News 360.
1: The US dollar is trading at 19 kwacha 4 ngwe. The Great British Pound, 25 kwacha 18 ngwe. The euro is trading at 22 kwacha 9 ngwe. And the South African rand is trading at 1 kwacha 18 ngwe. These rates are according to the Bank of Zambia. Please take note, they are indicative and may vary from bank to bank.
0: Sports.
1: The Kanchivia Town Council has launched an exercise which will see the registration of sports clubs in all sports disciplines across the district. The local authority has since tasked sports coordinators to ensure that a minimum of two clubs are registered within their respective wards. Speaking in a telephone interview, Acting Kanchivia Council Secretary Augustine Chanda said only registered clubs holding a valid council certificate of registration will be permitted to participate in the community sports tournaments that would be organized by the local authority. It has been breezy at times, otherwise hazy sun with the highs at 26 degrees Celsius. Tonight will be clear with the lows at 15 degrees Celsius. The headlines. FRA buys over 17,000 bags of maize in Kasama, and stakeholders call for monitoring of mining activities. My name is Terence Makondo.
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0: 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It's got a little country in it. And trust me, this one is anything but empty.
1: Cut into silence, the flutter of your eyelids and you. 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Just to cut the tension.

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0: Music of BB Rexha with One Day. Shy FX and King came through with 100. The Rock FM Essential New Tune, Marshmello featuring Cameron Whitcomb with Hollow. And Madonna also came through right after the news with I Feel So Free. Be sure to catch the next bulletin at 18 hours. 17:20 is the time. All right, some news, local stories. Very, very unfortunate news. Well, police in Lusaka have launched investigations into a murder that occurred on 29th August 2026 at approximately 21 hours in John Lane compound near Iboloko nightclub. The matter was reported at Kanyama Police Station on 30th August 2026 at approximately 01:54 hours by Mr. Edwin Dlamini, aged 60, of Chawama Compound, who reported that his son, Norman Mapango, aged 24, had been stabbed to death by a known male person. Brief facts of the matter are that the deceased was in the company of his friend, Isaac Tembo, at a named bar where they were watching a football match. During the course of the evening, the deceased excused himself and went outside the bar to buy something, leaving his friend behind. Well, outside the bar, the deceased allegedly picked up a quarrel with a male person identified as only Juma, whose other names are not yet known. During the ensuing altercation, Juma allegedly stabbed the deceased once in the chest using a knife. Why were you carrying a knife, Juma? Anyways, the deceased fell to the ground unconscious, after which the suspect allegedly fled the scene. Isaac Tembo was alerted about the incident and with the assistance of members of the public rushed the deceased to Chawama Level 1 Hospital, where he was pronounced dead upon arrival. The body was subsequently conveyed to the University Teaching Hospital mortuary, where it has been deposited pending post-mortem and burial. A docket of the case has been opened and investigations have since been instituted. No arrest has been made so far and the suspect remains at large. Police are appealing to members of the public who may have information that could assist in identifying and apprehending the suspect known as Juma. So that's the only name we have right now to work with, Juma. He should come forward and provide such information to the nearest police station. That is anybody that has information about Juma. Members of the public are further encouraged to report any information regarding the whereabouts of the suspect to the police. This is according to a statement issued by Police Public Relations Officer Godfrey Chilavi. So yeah, I guess we are all looking for Juma right now.
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music of Ariana Grande with something called Stay. Before that one, Young Miami with Spin That. Moving on, Coco Jones with Lover Girl should lead us right into the headlines.

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2: 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FRA buys over 17,000 bags of maize in Kasama, and stakeholders call for monitoring of mining activities.

is the group that went with Lucifer. All right? 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

0: 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Am I talking to somebody this late afternoon? 17:41 is the time. I'll be right back with your traffic update.
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0: So yesterday I enjoyed driving on the roads in Lusaka because it was a public holiday, the inauguration day, all right? The roads were absolutely smooth, but well, it's business, it's back to business as usual in the city of Lusaka in terms of your traffic situation. Obviously, at this point, I'd love to assume that most of the city is headed back, or rather heading out of their place of business or their place of work, their hustle, whatever it is that your hustle was, and you are about to get into traffic. So let's give you the update on the traffic situation. Well, like I mentioned, it is back to business as usual. As always, we always start with the south of Lusaka. And we're talking about the Kafue Road. Well, the Kafue Road, very, very busy as you are approaching the Lumumba Road. Traffic lights are very, very slow moving traffic. So you might want to take note of that. It eases up a little bit after you cross the traffic lights, but it begins to be very, very busy again. Very, very slow moving traffic as you approach the Kafue Roundabout. All right, and speaking about the Kafue Roundabout, it is very, very busy on the Benbela Road. Very slow-moving traffic on both ends, the side headed to the west and the side headed to the east. Very slow-moving traffic as you approach the Kafue Roundabout and as you leave the Kafue Roundabout, and if you're using Benbela Road and also Independence Avenue. Very, very slow-moving traffic as you approach the Dedan Kimathi Road and the Chilumbulu Road, very, very slow-moving traffic on the Independence Avenue. So you might want to take note of that. After you cross the Chilumbulu Road, very, very slow-moving traffic all the way up until you get to the Burma Road. Dushambi Road traffic lights, very, very slow-moving traffic. Speaking about the Dushambi Road also, very, very slow-moving traffic as you approach the Independence Avenue. And as you are headed towards Church Road, also the traffic begins to build up as you approach Church Road. So you might want to take note of that. Church Road, very, very busy if you're entering the CBD. As you approach the Cairo Road traffic lights, it is a very, very slow moving traffic. Actually, the traffic starts from the Kabelenga Road all the way. You get into the Church Road and all the way up into the Cairo Road. It is very, very slow moving traffic. And also speaking about the Cairo Road, very slow moving traffic as you head out of the CBD using the Kafue Roundabout. So you might want to take note of that. Cairo Road was shown. Cairo Road, very, very slow moving traffic. Surprisingly though, Cairo Road is not very busy for a long stretch. So it's the traffic begins to build up from around the Malasha Road all the way up until the Kawe Roundabout. So yeah, you do expect traffic there. And also Kawe Roundabout, very, very busy. The Great East Road, if you are entering the CBD, it is very, very slow moving traffic as you approach the Kawe Roundabout. And also if you are leaving the CBD, Kalambo Road is absolutely busy, very, very busy. Kalambo Road as you approach the Kawe Roundabout. All right, very, very slow moving traffic on the Great East Road as you approach the Makishi Road traffic lights. So you might want to take note of that. Traffic begins to build up again as you approach the Lubambe Road traffic lights as well, the Bujimfumu Lubambe Road traffic lights. So you might want to take note of that. And also, the traffic begins to ease up as you leave the Lubambe traffic lights. But as you approach the Manda Hill traffic lights, I cannot say the same because the traffic is very, very slow moving there as you approach the Manda Hill traffic lights. So let's get on to Addis Ababa. Addis Ababa also very, very busy this late afternoon. It actually is Ish. Addis Ababa is not one road you want to use right about now. It is absolutely busy all the way from the Lagos Road all the way up into the Manda Hill traffic lights. Addis Ababa Road is very, very busy, slow-moving traffic on that stretch, so you might want to take note. Nangwenya Road, surprisingly, traffic is flowing, so yeah, that's good. So like I mentioned, Addis Ababa, very, very busy. The Greatest Road was true. Back on the Greatest Road, surprisingly, traffic is not too bad as you approach the Arcades roundabout. However, I cannot say the same for the Katima Mulilo Road. As you approach the Arcades traffic lights, it is very, very slow moving traffic. So you might want to take note of that. As usual, the usual culprit as you approach the Hybrid roundabout, it is a very, very slow moving traffic on the Great East Road. So the Great East Road, actually from Munali all the way up until the Hybrid roundabout, it is slow moving traffic. The traffic begins to ease up. No, actually it doesn't. It actually gets very, very busy all the way up until the District Road, the road that heads to Ngwerere. And it is very, very busy throughout the Great East Road all the way up until you get past at least the Chelston Tank. Then the traffic begins to ease up. And actually, it is a slow-moving traffic on the other end as well. If you're headed towards the CBD, if you're headed in the eastern direction, you do expect some heavy traffic on the Great East Road all the way up until the District Road. It eases up a little bit as you approach the Hybrid roundabout. So I guess that is your traffic situation in the city of Lusaka this late afternoon. 17:48 is the time. Live on Drive is what you're still tuned into. We still have a few more minutes together. Let's make the most of it.
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music of BTS with something called Normal. Before that one, Fat Will with Run for Something Better. I guess that wraps it up. That pretty much sums it up for today. Thank you very much for joining me. This has been Live on Drive. I've been your host. My name is Terrence. Be sure to make a date tomorrow, same time, 14 to 18 hours. And of course, I always love to leave you with this message. Go out there, spread love, spread kindness, spread that positive energy. You never know who just might need it. Have yourselves a great rest of the day, a great evening. Goodbye and God bless. I'm out of this place. Love you all. 96.5 Rock FM, Lusaka.

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1: Well, you know this one goes. It's Robin Thicke alongside Mr. Lover.

0: The headlines. FRA buys over 17,000 bags of maize in Kasama and stakeholders call for monitoring of mining activities. Over 17,500 bags of maize have been purchased by the Food Reserve Agency, FRA, at Mwamba Satellite Depot in Kasama District in Northern Province. Mwamba Satellite Depot Clerk Elizabeth Chilolo says the maize purchase process is going on smoothly. She told Denise in an interview that the farmers are cooperating with the officers employed by the Food Reserve Agency. She said the Mwamba Depot was officially opened on August 1st and purchase of maize commenced.
1: News 360.
0: Northwestern Province Council of Elders Secretary Kenneth Kapata has called for closer monitoring of mining activities and spillages into rivers and streams. Speaking during the recently held Northwestern Provincial Development Coordinating Committee meeting, Mr. Kapata stated that concerns raised by community members on the pollution from mining operations in areas such as Dengwe, Lufupa, and Ilungwa should be considered, adding that pollution in streams can kill fish and contaminate water sources used by local communities. He added that the Zambia Environmental Management Authority, ZEMA, and other relevant authorities should assess the impact of mining spillages on small streams and ensure measures are taken to protect the environment and communities. Mr. Kapata recommended that regular monitoring of mining activities will help in the planning of emergencies.
1: News 360.
0: For international news, we monitored the BBC.
2: Iran says it's launched a wave of attacks on American targets across the Middle East in response to intensifying U.S. airstrikes on Iran. Kuwait says a drone hit a residential complex, causing a fire but no casualties. Bahrain has also reported being targeted. The U.S. military has denied assertions by Iran's Revolutionary Guards that their attacks on U.S. forces in Jordan were deadly. The EU's foreign policy chief says the attempted drone attack last month at Leipzig airport that Germany has attributed to Russia had the hallmarks of state-sponsored terrorism. Kaya Kallas said the EU had summoned the Russian envoy over the incident. President Putin has accused Germany of planting evidence to blame Russia for the Leipzig attack.
1: News 360.
0: The US dollar is trading at 19 kwacha 4 ngwe. The Great British Pound, 25 kwacha 18 ngwe. The euro is trading at 22 kwacha 9 ngwe. And the South African rand is trading at 1 kwacha 18 ngwe. These rates are according to the Bank of Zambia. Please take note, they are indicative and may vary from bank to bank.
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0: The Kanchivia Town Council has launched an exercise which will see the registration of sports clubs in all sports disciplines across the district. The local authority has since tasked sports coordinators to ensure that a minimum of two clubs are registered within their respective wards. Speaking in a telephone interview, Acting Kanchivia Council Secretary Augustine Chanda said only registered clubs holding a valid council certificate of registration will be permitted to participate in the community sports tournaments that would be organized by the local authority. It has been breezy at times, otherwise hazy sun with the highs at 26 degrees Celsius. Tonight will be clear with the lows at 15 degrees Celsius. The headlines. FRA buys over 17,000 bags of maize in Kasama and stakeholders call for monitoring of mining activities. My name is Terence Makondo.
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0: 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It's got a little country in it, and trust me, this one is anything but empty.
1: Cutting through the silence, the flutter of your eyelids and you. 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

0: That was this week's Rent, Hollow, from Marshmello and Cameron Whitcomb. And if you weren't feeling this one, well, that's a hole in your taste we're going to have to fill.
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It's the three-way Battle Knockout weekend. It's not just music. It's a showdown. 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Showdown. It's the three-way Battle Knockout weekend. Three voices, three minds, three completely different vibes. Mr. Rock, Thrillmatic, TJ. No limits, no genre restrictions. They're bringing their own selections. Any year, any sound.

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I promise I'm fine. Trying to make things right. I can't go wrong trying to make things right. You know what that's like when your heart's on ice. Double them, put on man's life. Don't speak the language to me, that's a

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Tryna make things right. 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That look, I've been doing alright. That look, I've been doing alright. That look, I've been doing alright. That look, I've been doing alright. That look, I've been doing alright. That look, I've been doing alright. That look, I've been doing alright. Tryna make things right. I can't go wrong, tryna make things right.

0: 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Can I make things right? Can I make things right? I can't go wrong. Can I make things right? Can I make things right? Can I make things right? Can I make things right? I can't go wrong. Can I make things right? Can I make things right? Can I make things right? Can I make things right? I can't go wrong. Can I make things right? Can I make things right? Can I make things right? Can I make things right? I can't go wrong. Can I make things right?
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1: Come get inside this. 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

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She asked how I am, I said calm. 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But now I'm up, my step got springing.

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